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Why do you wanna go and put stars in their eyes? So why do you wanna go and put stars in their eyes? 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
1: Give the satisfaction asking how you're doing now. 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
1: 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Or find them on Facebook. 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
4: The top stories this hour. The Prime Minister is going to be working from his new base in Manchester for the first time today. Ruth McKee reports.
5: Andy Burnham's described his new office as the Situation Room for Making Britain Better. Number 10 North, based in Heron House in the city centre, is central to the PM's plans to devolve power away from Westminster. He says he wants to put decision-making into the hands of people at a local level. During his visit today, Mr Burnham will also chair the first meeting of the National Economic Council, a body created in 2008, which he is reviving.
4: The US has carried out attacks on Iran for the 13th night in a row. Oil prices have surged to more than $100 a barrel for the first time since May. Meanwhile, the US is imposing a new 10% tariff on UK goods, along with imports from almost 60 other trading partners. It's over claims they haven't done enough to tackle forced labour in global supply chains. Southport killer Axel Rudkabana has been transferred from prison to Broadmoor High Security Psychiatric Hospital. The Ministry of Justice insists it doesn't affect his 52-year minimum sentence for the murders of three girls in 2024. Fewer than half of young people in England say they're satisfied with their life. New analysis suggests teenagers and young adults find life more pressurised and more isolating. Team Scotland got the biggest cheers of the Commonwealth Games opening ceremony in front of a home crowd in Glasgow. Five-time Commonwealth Bowls champion Alex Marshall was one of the flag bearers.
6: Glasgow has done us very proud in the past, and I'm sure they'll do us proud again this time. We were actually in Glasgow this afternoon, and you know, people are coming up and saying hello and go Team Scotland, and that just gives you that buzz to try and get out there and do well for Team Scotland and try and bring back, you know, as many gold medals as we can.
4: Team England's Adam Peaty Ramsey begins his hunt for another gold medal in the pool on the first day of action. From Sky News, I'm Faye Rowlands.
0: No, no, more of the best.

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2: Brad, Chaz and Andrew. Waking up the Forth Valley.
3: Gonna be a good day.
4: I should hope it is gonna be a good day, because you know it's Friday and all that.
5: And all that. I feel that's very understated, Brad.
4: Oh really?
5: Yeah. And right, we normally go, well, for you, normally in previous Fridays, you've just been like, it's Friday. I'm really excited. And
4: yes,
5: it's just gone very casual today.
4: But I feel I need to be a little casual today, because I'm under, you know, strict orders from the doctor to breathe properly and stuff like that.
5: Oh, okay. Right, okay. Are you struggling?
4: They, whatever it is, whether it be hay fever or whatever, yes, has basically struck me down. They've given me an inhaler.
5: Oh my giddy aunt, that's serious stuff, that.
4: I know.
5: Oh mate, right, okay then.

0: Slow and steady wins the race today, yeah?
1: Yes.
0: Alrighty. I'll do all the enthusiasm and screeching on your behalf. How about that?
1: I think we'll be able to work through it. We just need to pick the right time.
0: Right, okay. All right, just pace yourselves. We'll be fine.
1: Yeah, we'll be good. Right, good morning. Just after 6:30, Friday the 24th of July. Welcome to You On With Brad, Chaz and Andrew this morning. New Radicals to get on, and this from Jamelia.
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0: That is the New Radicals. You get what you give on Central FM and Jamelia and Superstar. Before that, you're waking up with Brad, Shaz and Andrew across the Forth Valley for Friday. Yes! Just a nice, simple golf clap, though, for this time of the morning.
1: Right, there you are. Yeah, because that, yes, there, you kind of lost your voice a bit.
0: I did, yeah.
1: And it's too early in the morning.
0: Far too early for that, but we will get to too early for that in around about, just after seven. Anyway.
1: Okay, good.
0: National Days this morning. Any guesses?
1: National Don't Overwater Your Plants Like I Did Last Night Day.
0: Yes, well, that's true. That would help, but it's not. Okay. It's National Drive-Through Day today.
1: All right, okay, yeah.
0: Yeah.
1: I've always said nice to them because I always think, extra nice, because I always think that, you know, they probably have to put up with a lot of people. Do you know what I mean?
0: I sometimes go through a drive-thru before I come into the studios, but I've not done it this week, but I sometimes do. And the person that's on the window is super cheery. I'm like, wow. It's 6 o'clock in the morning and you are cheerier than I am, and I'm about to present a radio show, so...
1: Do you see what I mean, though? Yeah. You don't get them any other way. So,
0: I know.
1: So look after your drive-through person. We should have drive-through person day.
0: Drive-through person day, yeah. It might come up one day, you never know. Well, it is today, technically.
1: Okay, then.
0: It's Tell an Old Joke Day today as well.
1: Why couldn't you play cards in the jungle?
0: I have no idea.
1: Because there were too many cheetahs. There you are. You can have that one on me.
0: I mean, don't know if that's an old joke or a absolutely terrible joke. You can decide at home on that one. And
1: it's the only one I know.
0: It's National Tequila Day or Tequila Day. I can't quite say it with my blocked nose. You know the...
1: I can't even spell it.
0: It's T-E-Q-U-I-L-A. Tequila.
1: Is that because you've got that written down? You could see that there. Yeah.
0: What are you accusing me of?
1: I'm just accusing you of making out like you're smarter than you are. But that's fine, Brad. That's fine. It's the illusion of radio, isn't it?
0: It is. You're right. It's the illusion of radio. And it's also... if I can press the button right, let's see if this is going to work. Yeah. Oh.
1: Oh, I love that.
0: I'm pressing the wrong button. There we go.

0: 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Floods and Machine on the way, the latest on the roads to come as well, and we'll get to this morning's hard one.
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13: Starting in Stirling, things are looking good for Dumbarton Road. It was a busy spot yesterday morning with roadworks, but coping at the moment towards Kings Knot Roundabout. Traffic at Burrowman Road, yet to build at Customs or Craigs Roundabout. Causeway Head Road also issue-free towards Alloa Road. And we've got no delays if you're heading for the A91 as well, up towards Blair Logie. Bridge of Allen, A9 at the train station issue-free. Kincardine, Clackmannanshire Bridges clear. M80 at Bannockburn, and including the M9. And then down to Falkirk, yet to build through Kerris Lane at Bellevue Street or at Grangemouth Road on the A9 towards Falkirk Stadium. That's your latest. I'm Vicky Spence. We'll have more in 40 minutes.
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0: it's the hard one for Friday morning. If you
1: came to party, okay.
0: Come on. Oh, calm down, Snoop Dogg. You're a wee bit early.
1: I know. I feel quite offended by that, Snoop Dogg. This is my bit. Right. Okay, the hard one this morning. Nearly 20% of people truly believe this will happen in their lifetime.
0: Oh, right, okay.
1: Nearly 20% of people truly believe this will happen in their lifetime.
0: They will see aliens.
1: I like that. I like where your mind went with that, but sadly, that's not the answer. Oh, I've got
0: see, that's
1: here.
0: that's where I thought you were going with that. You know, I thought that's where we went. Damn. Right, if I you know the answer, use your ways to get involved this morning on the WhatsApp, on the app, and we will get to the answer just after 7 o'clock. And right now, it's new Chaka Khan and Snoop Dogg. You can have your time now. It's Boogies in My Soul. Chaka Khan.

0: dog is making during that last bit of that song there. I'm just almost laughing. Boogies in my soul.
1: Well, it is. It's Snoop Dogg, isn't it? So yes. I imagine that's actually true.
0: Shaka Khan there with Snoop Dogg, Boogies in My Soul, a Central FM Friday morning across the Ford Valley, Urban Kiki Collective, and anyone from Madonna to sort out after seven. And we will get to the hard one answer as well. And the news latest is next.
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10: Liz proposing cutting some subsidised local bus services. 5 options forward with 3 of them.
11: Asking for their views on proposals to change existing services, with the survey closing today. Andy Burnham will chair the first meeting at his new Number 10 North office in Manchester today. It's his first chance to work from the base, he says will help shift power away from Westminster. He announced the plans in his first major speech as MP for Makerfield last month.
12: The rewired Britain.
11: The Prime Minister intends to work from there at least one day a week. The 10th Fourth Valley Recovery Olympics are taking place today. The Active Stirling event brings together recovery communities and support services from across Scotland. This year's 10th anniversary edition is being held at Fourth Bank Stadium. And Duncan Scott has the chance to win his first medal at the Commonwealth Games tonight. The final of the 200 metres individual medley takes place in Glasgow. The University of Stirling swimmer is Scotland's most decorated Commonwealth Games athlete.
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11: A couple of showers this morning across the Forth Valley before a dry afternoon with highs of 21 degrees Celsius. That's the latest. I'm Andrew Baxter.
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14: It's gonna be great, gonna be great, gonna be a good day.
15: Right, what we just need to do there is sack whoever was on the buttons for that last bit, because that was a car crash.
16: Oh, hecky thump. What was it like? Nothing to do with me, can I just say? So I might just
15: I'll hold my hands up. It might have been to do with me. I was pressing all the wrong buttons. All the wrong buttons. Sorry about that, Andrew.
11: Oh, it's fine. We move on.
15: We move on, yeah. Listen, how are you for Friday? Are we all good?
16: I'm super, thanks, yeah.
15: Andrew, you well?
11: I'm doing well, thank you, Brad.
15: Glad that it's the weekend in a couple of hours.
16: I'm going to miss you, to be honest, because I'm off next week.
15: Oh, of course you are.
16: I've got mixed emotions.
15: Andrew, it's just me and you. We're going to have an absolute riot.
11: Like little Lance week coming up next week, then.
15: That would be incredible. I'm feeling that a little bit. After the show yesterday, we got involved in a little bit of, shall we call it, DIY at the radio station. And we're moving some stuff. Me and Andrew doing the heavy lifting, and Shai as well. What did you lift? A chair?
16: I managed to lift, I handed a chair to Andrew at one point,
15: right, okay.
16: And then I just sort of watched for the rest of the time.
15: That's it. Listen, I said to Andrew, I went, you won't need to go to the gym now after this, but did you go to the gym yesterday, Andrew?
11: I did.
15: I thought you might.
16: Oh, so impressive, isn't he?
15: That is. Listen, that was enough for me for the week, let alone the day. And Andrew's like, not doing that in a way.
16: I was exhausted too. Yeah. I know. It was shattering, wasn't it, watching you?
15: Yes. Anyway, we are going to get to the answer for the hard one in the next few minutes. Got Walk the Moon on the way. And this right now from the Urban Cookie Collective. Good morning.
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0: 7 on Friday morning, we have Maydates to the best working day of the week. I've been keeping collective the key to the secret before that, and right now it's time to reveal the hard one.
1: Oh, it's exciting. Right, here we go. Nearly 20% of people truly believe this will happen in their lifetime.
0: And I thought it would see aliens or something along that realm.
1: Yeah, yeah, or the see a Bigfoot or something like that.
0: Now, I think Robert might have had the answer, but I'm wanting to hear the answer from you first. So good morning, Robert.
1: Morning, Robert. Okay. Nearly 20% of people truly believe that they will win the lottery.
0: Yeah, bang on the money, Ezra. I rolled Robert there this morning. Well done on that one. And yeah, actually, I would have thought it would have been a bit of a higher percentage, to be honest.
1: The amount of people that put the lottery on, you think so. And they do say, don't they, that it's mind over matter.
0: I know, I mean, I've won the lottery plenty of times.
1: Have you?
0: Yeah, I've had so many lucky dips in my life.
1: Honestly?
0: Yeah.
1: What, for decent money?
0: No, that's what I've won is a lucky dip.
1: Oh, right. Okay. It's better than nothing, though, isn't
0: it? It's not quite the millions that I put in to try and win, though.
1: No, but you know, you've got to believe, just believe it.
0: I do. And then it goes, you get the wee ding. We have a message for you about your, what do you call it? Your ticket. I'm like, oh, yes.
1: Here it is.
0: Another lucky dip for you, sir. Okay, well, listen, I'll take it. I won't leave it. Right, brand new Madonna just now. Love this tune. It's called Dancetra and it's on Central FM. Good morning.

0: Jamiroquai and this Space Cowboy. This is Central FM. You are waking up with Brad, Shaz and Andrew on your radio for Friday morning. It's 7:22. Madonna and Dan Setter before that. Absolutely here for that tune.
1: She's totally come back. Like, loads of people had written her off.
0: Yep.
1: And there she is, back again. How old is she? 64 or something?
0: Something like that, yeah, she is.
1: Amazing. There's hope for the rest of us.
0: There really is hope for the rest of us. listen, we are going to be getting too early for this in the kind of next 20 minutes or so. So what is it too early for on a Friday? You can get involved with the show. 0330-838-1031 is our number on the Central FM app as well. And you can message the show anytime you want on that number or via the app. And we'll sort some Sam Sparrow and Teddy Swims out. And the latest on the road is next.
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12: Do it for your wife, who told you to pick up bread, but instead you picked up Fred, your grandson, again. 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

0: We've got no delays still for the Bridge of Allen on the A9 past the train station. Now, Causeway Head Road, busy north towards Allera Road, just at the roundabout there, a busy spot. Your major routes clear though, the M80 and the M876 and M9 around Bannockburn. Kincardine and Clackmannanshaw bridges issue free both east and westbound, and then down towards Falkirk. The Falkirk Stadium, that roundabout looking busy now on the A9 southbound, just around Falkirk and Grangemouth Road. That's your latest. I'm Vicky Spence. We'll have more in 20 minutes.
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0: Teddy Swims, Break Up in Reverse, whatever that means, and Sam Sparrow and Black and Gold before that. You are waking up with Brad, Chaz and Andrew live across the Forth Valley. We'll get to Too Early for this. What is it Too Early for on a Friday morning? In the next few minutes, you can get in touch. 0330 838 1031 is the number for that. Right now, though, with all the latest news and sport at 7:34, here's Andrew Baxter.
1: Falkirk Council is proposing cutting some subsidised local bus services. Five options have been put forward, with three of them proposing funding cuts. Andy Burnham will chair the first meeting of his new No. 10 North office in Manchester today. It's his first chance to work from the base. He says will help shift power away from Westminster. And the 10th Forth Valley Recovery Olympics are taking place today. The Active Stirling event brings together recovery communities and support services from across Scotland.
2: And your weather, a rather cloudy start with patchy light rain. It'll be a dry afternoon with some hazy spells of sunshine developing and a maximum temperature of 21 degrees.
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1: Duncan Scott has the chance to win a medal at the Commonwealth Games later. He'll swim in the final of the men's 200 metres individual medley in Glasgow. He's won 13 Commonwealth Games medals. Hibs lost 2-0 away at Mali Shaver of Kosovo in the second qualifying round of the Conference League. There was a better result for Motherwell, who beat HB Torshorn 2-0. And Jurgen Klopp is expected to be confirmed as Germany manager at a news conference this morning. The former Liverpool boss is understood to have agreed a deal until the 2030 World Cup. And that's your latest Central FM Sports.
3: 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For paving, decorative stone and chips, timber, fencing and artificial grass.
0: Okay then, too early for this on a Friday morning. Listen, it's the last one of the week, so let's make them good.
2: Oh, well, that's no pressure, like.
0: No, come on.
2: It is what it is. Okay, so I like to have a banana in the morning.
0: Right, okay.
2: I went to the fruit bowl this morning. Lot of banana to be had. My whole equilibrium for the morning is now off.
0: Oh.
2: It's too early to have that happen to me.
0: I don't understand the feeling because I don't eat in the morning, so it doesn't really bother me. Whereas I know you and Andrew both like to have a munch in the morning.
2: Oh, 100%. And if part of that munch is missing,
0: yeah,
2: nothing's right.
0: I take it, Andrew, if there was no milk in the fridge, you'd have quite a problem in the morning.
1: Yeah, it's too early to comprehend that you don't eat in the morning. I don't get it.
2: I know.
0: You don't need to look at me like that. Come on, Andrew. I just don't like food in the morning.
2: Oh, no. I don't know about you, Andrew, but I would, honestly, I'd keel over.
0: Nah.
2: I'd pass out if I didn't eat.
0: I drink a really couple of cups of coffee, and that's what fills me, and then I have a decent lunch and a decent dinner.
2: I did hear, though, that if you, as long as it's not straight away, but if you have coffee first thing in the morning on an empty stomach, I did read somewhere that that was actually quite good to kickstart your immune system.
0: All right.
2: But don't quote me on that.
0: Andrew, any advances on that one? Do you reckon that's truth or a load of rubbish?
1: I believe Dr. Shaz over there.
2: See, oh no. Oh no, people will be moaning at me, but they'll be sending letters of complaints.
0: Emma says it's too early for someone to ask if I've got plans for the weekend. Emma, I'm sorry, it's Friday morning. That's not too early. If somebody asked you Tuesday, I'd agree with you, but I've got to disagree with you here on the Friday morning night. People, that's completely natural to ask, I think.
2: Do you think so?
0: Yeah.
2: I don't know, though.
0: I've already asked you this morning if you've got plans for the weekend.
2: Well, I just said no, because I couldn't be bothered, but I do. But I couldn't be bothered telling you.
0: Thanks.
2: Because it was too early to ask.
0: Oh, right, whatever.
2: Ask me in about an hour and a half.
0: Nah, I'm not asking you at all now. You can take your weekend plans and you can shove them.
2: I will. And then you won't know what I've done. I've done something amazing.
0: I do know what.
2: You'll feel left out because you won't
0: know. I'm sure I'll never sleep for the weekend not knowing.
2: I know. That's the true fact right there.
0: Jamie and Sterling, too early to discover I've worn odd socks, which is fine, Jamie, so long as you're not wearing shorts and the socks are visible.
2: Oh, no, that's bad. I'm sure in some decade of yesteryear, odd socks were quite trendy. Do you know, a bit like the same sock but odd, like in colour?
0: I'm sure when I was at school, there was some sort of trend going around that a certain vintage of character were going round with odd socks.
2: Yeah, I think that was a thing.
0: Have that at your school, Andrew?
1: Not at my school, but then we didn't have that many things at my school to start with.
0: Oh, right, okay.
2: Oh,
0: did you have
2: quite
0: a classroom?
1: Yeah. Oh, one right, of the big chalkboards, everything in Latin. Yeah. A big grandfather clock in the hall.
0: Oh, dearie me.
2: I wish I was at school with Andrew Baxter. Is that wrong to say that?
0: No, it sounds like it's out of some sort of movie.
2: Idyllic.
0: It does, yeah. The traditional what school should be, never mind.

0: It's Still Don't Care. This is Central FM. You're waking up with Brad, Shaz and Andrew with you live across the Forth Valley until 10 o'clock. And next week on Central FM, we've teamed up with Affordable Golf and we're giving you the chance to play Shot or Slice. 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
1: And better still, every daily winner will choose one of five mystery golf clubs. One of those clubs is hiding our grand prize. And on Friday, we'll reveal which club is the winner.
0: That's exactly it. And if you don't get an answer right, don't worry, cool. You're going to get a better luck next time pack to collect from Affordable Golf. So basically, it's a win-win-win, really.
1: Yeah. You're right, win-win-win.
0: Yeah, so
1: fantastic.
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1: Or golfing.
0: Or golfing,
1: like, you don't have to golf either.
0: No,
1: just
0: not
1: to
0: really.
1: Clarify. 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
9: Good morning, starting in Falkirk, Kearsline at Bellevue Street. We've got some busy but moving traffic just through routine congestion. It's a busy one already for the A9 around the roundabout at Falkirk Stadium, so leave plenty of travel time. Your major routes all looking fine on route to Stirling. This is on the M80, the MH76 and the M9, especially around Bannockburn. Traffic in Stirling already busy at Burramuir Road towards the Craigs roundabout and also at Port Street at St Ninian's Road. A little bit of congestion at Causeway Head Road as well, this at Causeway Head roundabout. And traffic on the A91 to Blair Logie and Mint Street, all clear. That's your latest. I'm Vicky Spitz. We'll have more in 40 minutes.
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0: Sam Fender, Olivia Dean, and Rain Me In on Central FM. You're waking up with Brad Shaz and Andrew Blackbox right on time before that. Something that I am not on time for at the moment for the news. We'll catch up with Andrew in a sec with the news latest at 8 and some Pulp and McFly on the way next.
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0: With the latest news at 8 o'clock with Andrew Baxter. Here's the latest.
14: Falkirk Council could cut some subsidised local buses. They're asking people for their views on proposals to change existing services. Five options have been put forward, with three of them proposing funding cuts. The Prime Minister will work from the new Number 10 North for the first time later. Andy Burnham will chair a meeting of the revived National Economic Council. Downing Street says he intends to work from the new Manchester base once a week. Cabinet Office Minister Sally Jameson says it's a clear signal of the PM's intent.
15: We're taking power out of Whitehall and out of London and driving it to the north, but actually not just to the north, but to all regions and nations across the country. And I think that the Prime Minister's sending a really clear message by having a base outside of London.
14: An event is being held today to celebrate resilience in the Forth Valley Recovery community. The Forth Valley Recovery Olympics are returning for a 10th year. The Active Stirling event brings together communities and support services in the local area for team activities and friendly competition. It's being held at Forth Bank Stadium in Stirling. And Duncan Scott has the chance to win a medal at the Commonwealth Games later. The University of Stirling swimmer goes in the final of the men's 200 metres individual medley in Glasgow. He's won 13 Commonwealth Games medals, the most of any Scottish athlete.
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14: A couple of showers this morning across the Forth Valley before a dry afternoon with highs of 21 degrees Celsius. That's the latest. I'm Andrew Baxter.
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1: 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Waking up the Forth

0: Andrew, got Papa McFly on the way in a sec, and I want to chat about basically the most embarrassing noise that you may have ever made in public. It's all because of a study. 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

0: It's 8:12 on Friday, the 24th of July. It's a little bit kind of drizzly out there today, and it's going to be like that for most of the day, I think. But hey, it's still an all right temperature, but the plants need the water, so we're fine. We can take it.
1: Yeah, it's weird. It does look weird, though, the rain. Like, we've not seen it in that long.
0: I know.
1: Like, what is that
0: thank
1: stuff?
0: Thank goodness we've lost it. Oh, no, it's back. Never mind.
1: Oh, no. Oh,
0: Listen, I want to chat because a study has revealed that the average person, okay, passes around five times a day, with most people between 2 and 7 times.
1: Oh, my giddy. There was a boy at my school. It was a lot more than that. I don't know what his mum was feeding him every day, but it was a lot more. He could do it at will.
0: Oh, well,
1: do it at will.
0: Apparently, the researchers found that this peaks around 8 to 10 p.m.
1: Right, okay.
0: Yeah.
1: Why is that then?
0: Thankfully, with me, nobody noticed. But it's got us thinking, right? Hang on, forget that, right? What is the most embarrassing noise you've accidentally ever made in public? Doesn't it have to be that? Could be like your stomach growling, maybe your phone's gone off at the most inopportune time, maybe your shoes made that awful kind of noise that makes it sound like you've, you know, maybe released a little bit of gas, or maybe it's something even worse. Andrew, have you got anything that you've ever done and you're like, oh, that was really embarrassing, and tried to kind of walk away quite quick?
2: I've made a few involuntary grunts at the gym. You put a bit too much effort in and you come away sounding like a bit of a weirdo.
0: I can't imagine.
1: No.
0: I've never lifted that much weight to make a grunt. I'm trying to stay away from that sort of thing. The gym and me aren't on good terms.
1: No, it's understandable. We'll leave that to the professionals like Andrew.
0: Yes,
1: Baxter,
0: exactly.
1: Will we?
0: Please, yeah.
1: There was a chair at my old work.
0: Right.
1: That used to sound like that's what was happening, and you used to always have to say if it went. You always have to say chair.
0: Yeah.
1: Everyone who was out and it just went chair.
0: Yeah. I've definitely sat on a few chairs that they do make some questionable sounds, and then people look at you and you're like, no,
1: yeah,
0: it wasn't me, I promise, but I don't think they're going to believe me.
1: Can I just say, for the record, that's not something I do. I don't care what your surveys and all your scientists say. That's not something that I do.
0: I don't know. There's been some questionable smells in the studio recently.
1: Nothing to do with me. Can I just say there are 3 people in that studio.
0: Uh-huh.
1: 3.
0: Uh-huh.
1: And I'm not the one that eats Bombay mix and has
0: kebabs
1: and curries.
0: Whoa. Listen,
1: you know.
0: I don't know about you, Andrew, but I feel like we're getting ganged up on here.
2: I think it's the chair. It's not me. It's the chair, Shaz.
1: That's fine.
0: You can keep yours. You can get yours in. Let us know. We won't name and shame you if you don't want to. But 0330 838 1031 is the number to get in touch on WhatsApp or via the Central FM app. If you want to share your little bits of awkward sounds that you've maybe made accidentally, Michelle, straight in there. By the way, as soon as we were starting to talk about this, not scared at all. My stomach let out the loudest growl during a job interview once. The interviewer actually stopped talking. Oh,
1: that's so embarrassing. I wonder, Michelle, did you get the job?
0: I know.
1: Maybe not.
0: Maybe that's the tip to get the job. You know, make a bit of a. Your stomach sounds like you're hungry and they feel sorry for you. Maybe it's like subliminal, you know. We better give this person the job because they need the money to eat or something like that.
1: That's awful, isn't it? You can't make your stomach rumble at will, though, can you?
0: No.
1: I mean, that would be a feat against nature, wouldn't it?
0: Ryan,
1: the Guinness Book of Records.
0: Well, that's true. Ryan's in with you on the squeaky chair front, Shaz. He says, my chair squeaked every time I moved during an hour-long training course with a load of strangers.
1: Oh, no. It's so bad. Someone normally cracks the joke, though, don't they, in those situations?
0: You've got to.
1: Surely.
0: You've got to.
1: Surely. Oh, this is a nice one.
0: Right.
1: Well, not a nice one, but a different one. Apparently, Emma dropped a glass bottle in Tesco and the whole shop turned round, so they heard the crash and everyone stops and turns round.
0: See, when you're in public like that, like in a shop, and you do something, I feel like people do turn round, stare at you and judge you for that. They're like,
1: you shouldn't have.
0: I know, it's like, how dare you drop that?
1: I know.
0: Like, it was their accident.
1: They would never do something like that. I know.
0: I think
1: I would go and help.
0: I've once accidentally, and don't know how I managed this, but managed to, you know, the trolleys of milk.
1: Yes, I do.
0: Let's just say that the trolley contains no milk after I passed.
1: You're joking. What did you do?
0: It might have been a bit of an aisle traffic collision with a trolley.
1: Was that... Did you have to pay for that?
0: No, I quickly walked away and didn't claim responsibility.
1: Oh, my goodness.
0: That was one of those literal... kind of, what'd you call it? Clean up on aisle three, clean up on aisle three, please.
1: You got to use your little doodah. Are you pleased? But honestly, someone could have slipped or anything. I know.
0: It was very irresponsible. I should have thought better. I gave myself a good talking to afterwards.
1: I'll bet you didn't.
0: Listen, you can keep them coming in this morning. We'll do some TLC the other side of this just now from Ray. This is Where's My Husband?

0: Morning. We're chatting about the most embarrassing noise you've ever made in public. Now, it doesn't need to be necessarily a noise that comes out of you per se. It might be like your mobile phone or something like that, or an object makes. We need to say hello to Craig, who said his phone started blasting music. Oh no, Craig.
1: What is it? What happened?
0: His phone started blasting music. And it was he was in a funeral.
1: No,
0: Craig, you must have just had to get up and walk out. That would have been I know fine well it would have been an accident, but still you just couldn't. Oh,
1: what
0: Craig.
1: I mean, what if the music was something really like highly inappropriate? Like if it was Robbie Williams and Angels, you might sort of be forgiven. But if it's like Def Leppard or Black Sabbath or something, I mean, no.
0: No, or something along the lines of, I don't know, Disco Inferno or something like that.
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5: Good morning, starting in Stirling. Just busy hotspots around the centre at Will Green Road and St Ninian's Road and Port Street, just at the traffic lights. Craig's Roundabout, all approaches from Goosecroft and Bromley Road all queued. And then up to Bridge of Allen, we've got some queues now on Henderson Street. This is eastbound at Union Street, just after the train station. Elsewhere, Causeway Head Road at Alloa Road, slowing also. Your major routes, though, lovely and light. This is the M80 and the M9 at Bannockburn. M876 en route to the Kincardine and Clackmannanshire Bridges, issue free. And then heading for Falkirk, deal delays around the A9 Falkirk Stadium roundabout, all approaches, and Grangemouth Road towards Kiris Lane. That's your latest. I'm Vicky Spence. We'll have more in 20 minutes.
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0: It's a birthday, and through the powers of deduction, you need to guess what celebrity I am thinking of. Right now, though, at 8:36, with all the latest news in sport, here's Andrew Baxter.
1: Cook Council is proposing cutting some subsidised local bus services. Five options have been put forward, with three of them proposing funding cuts. Andy Burnham will chair the first meeting at his new number 10 North office in Manchester today. It's his first chance to work from the base, he says will help shift power away from Westminster. And the 10th Fourth Valley Recovery Olympics are taking place today. The Active Stirling event brings together recovery communities and support services from across Scotland.
2: And your weather, a rather cloudy start with patchy light rain. It'll be a dry afternoon, though, with some hazy spells of sunshine developing and a maximum temperature of 21 degrees.
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1: Duncan Scott has the chance to win a medal at the Commonwealth Games. Later, he'll swim in the final of the men's 200 metres individual medley in Glasgow. Hibs lost 2-0 away at Malis Shava of Kosovo in the second qualifying round of the Conference League. There was a better result for Motherwell, who beat HB Torshorn 2-0. And Jurgen Klopp is expected to be confirmed as Germany manager at a news conference this morning. The former Liverpool boss is understood to have agreed a deal until the 2030 World Cup. And that's your latest Central FM Sports.
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0: Okay then, as usual at this time in the morning, we are going to get our thinking hats on and see how good your celeb knowledge is. There's a celebrity who has their birthday today. For the powers of asking me some questions that I can give you yes or no answers to, you need to work out who it is. You can take part at this, at home as well. 0330-838-1031 is the number on WhatsApp. Are you ready to go?
2: I am ready, Brad.
0: Andrew, are you ready?
1: Let's do it.
0: Gladiators, fight!
2: Right, okay. Is it a guy?
0: Is it a guy? No, it is not a guy.
2: Okay. Are they over 50?
0: They are over 50.
2: Oh, okay. Are they over 60?
0: They are not over 60.
2: Right. Are they a singer?
0: Yes, they're a singer.
2: Oh, are they British?
0: They are not British. Any ideas,
2: right, okay.
0: Andrew? Anyone's coming in from you?
1: Okay, so non-British 50 to 60 singer. Are they American?
0: They are American, yes.
1: Okay. Are they in a song that's currently, like, out at the moment?
0: That's cut, like, in the charts?
1: Yeah.
0: I do not think they are inside the top 40.
2: Okay. Have they also done some acting as well?
0: They have also done some acting as well.
2: Okay.
1: Are they famous enough to be shown? You know, at the World Cup when they showed celebrities, are they big enough to be in that sort of bit of the show?
0: Oh, I'd say so, yes.
1: All right, okay.
2: Do you know who it is?
1: I've got a couple of ideas, but I'm going to have to keep probing here.
0: Okay.
1: So they're a singer. They are they an actor? Say actor as well, yeah.
0: Yeah, yeah. They've done acting stuff as well. Yes, I'd say they would be more notable for the singing, but they've definitely done some decent acting.
2: Okay, are they a dancer too?
0: Yes. Yep, I'd say they've done some athletic stuff. Yep.
2: Athletic. Right, I've got an idea, Andrew Baxter.
1: Are they married to anyone famous?
0: Are they married to anyone famous? They are not married to anyone famous currently, no.
2: So that means they have been married to someone famous before?
0: Yes.
2: Right, okay. Can I give it a guess?
0: Yes.
2: Okay, I think, given the World Cup and the famous and the dancing and all that, I think it's Jennifer Lopez.
0: Going with Jennifer Lopez?
2: Yes.
0: You are correct. Jennifer Lopez, 57 today.
2: 57. Yeah. She also apparently wore the wrong thing at Wimbledon.
0: Yes,
2: yes. Yep,
0: yep.
2: Yeah. I don't know what was wrong with it, but hey-ho.
0: There you go. Yeah. So, and just divorced last year from Ben Affleck.
2: Oh dear, that was a shame, wasn't it? Yeah. I don't know what went on there. It was something
0: we'll
2: never know.
0: Hey, that's it. Yeah, 57 today, same age as my mum.
2: Get away.
0: Yeah, born in the same year as my mum.
2: Don't compare and contrast whatever you do.
0: No, that's not. Right, Sabrina,
2: she's
0: on the other side of this. And Daft Punk just now. One more time, Central FM, good morning.

0: Yeah, I'm not liking it much, Brad, to be honest.
1: We need it. Plants need the moisture. Think about nature.
0: How can you?
1: Think about the nature.
0: When do you think about nature when you slap down your artificial grass?
1: Right, enough of that. Some Artful Dodge and Shaboozy on the way and the latest on the roads as well.
2: Wake up with Brad, Shaz and Andrew. 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
4: Good morning, starting in Stirling. Causeway Head Road, very busy towards the Causeway Head roundabout. All approaches, including Alloa Road and Hillfoots Road. Bridge of Allen, if you're heading there on Henderson Street, we've got some busy traffic towards Fountain Road. And then it's busy in and around the heart of Stirling at Wellgreen Road, St. Ninian's Road, and then heading for Craig's roundabout. All approaches from Boroughmuir and Goosecroft. Now, the M80, M9 at Bannockburn, all clear. Kincardine and Clackmannanshire bridges remain to be trouble-free. And then down to Falkirk, just some hotspots at Westbridge Street to Cockburn, and also at Kerse Lane at Bellevue Street. That's your latest. I'm Vicky Spence. We'll have more in 40 minutes.
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0: 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I'm moving too fast just before nine with Crystal Waters and some Farm on the way in the next few minutes.
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0: With latest news now at 9 o'clock. Andrew Baxter has your latest.
12: Hawker Council is proposing cutting some subsidised local bus services across the area. Five options have been put forward, with three of them proposing funding cuts. They're asking people for their views on proposals to change existing services, with a survey closing today. Andy Burnham will chair the first meeting at his new No. 10 North office in Manchester today. It's his first chance to work from the base, he says will help shift power away from Westminster. He announced the plans in his first major speech as MP for Makerfield last month.
13: We will create a more streamlined state with a clearer purpose. Now get this. No. 10 North will be the nerve centre of a rewired Britain.
12: The Prime Minister intends to work from there at least one day a week. Meanwhile, Downing Street says Andy Burnham's told the First Minister another independence referendum is off limits. The new Prime Minister met John Swinney in Glasgow. Mr Burnham says the vote would divert attention from the economy and cost of living. And the Forth Valley Recovery Olympics are returning for a 10th year. The Active Stirling event is aimed at celebrating the resilience of the local recovery community. This year's edition is being held today at Forth Bank Stadium.
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12: A couple of showers this morning across the Forth Valley before a dry afternoon with highs of 21 degrees Celsius. That's the latest. I'm Andrew Baxter.
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14: 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Please welcome
1: Brad, Shaz and Andrew. Waking up the Forth Valley.
0: Gonna be a good day. Let's do it then. Just after 9 o'clock, Friday is finally here. Yes.
15: Oh, you went all American there.
0: Did I?
15: A little bit, yeah.
0: All right, okay.
15: It's okay. Like, I'm not complaining. I'm just not making, stating the obvious, really, there.
0: Fair enough. I'm just glad that Friday is here and we have 55 minutes and 50 seconds left of work time.
15: Oh, I didn't want to dampen your spirits there. I hope I didn't.
0: No, you didn't. I'm just happy. Andrew, now it's past 9 o'clock. I'm going to ask, have you got any decent weekend plans ahead?
12: I've got nothing exciting, so I'm going to pretend I've got loads going on this weekend, Brad.
0: Oh, amazing.
15: Are you doing that paragliding again, Andrew?
12: Yeah, again. You know what I'm like, Chaz, yeah.
15: And rock climbing. You're quite good at that. You quite like that on Sunday afternoon.
12: I love a bit of bouldering on a Sunday, yeah.
15: There you are. See? He's very active as our Andrew.
0: Yeah, well. Oh my goodness, yeah. Listen, I hope you've got some good weekend plans ahead, whatever it is that you are up to. Is it payday weekend this weekend?
15: No.
0: Is it not?
15: No. No.
0: I think it is.
15: Sorry, are you banking on that?
0: No, I think it is payday weekend.
15: Is it?
0: Yeah, no, it's not for right us, because we get paid slightly differently, but for the masses, I think this is payday weekend.
15: Oh, well, you know, everything's on your pal then if they got paid this weekend. Charge them.
0: Yeah, and maybe I'm completely wrong, by the way, but I could have sworn it's like this is the last proper weekend of the month, so I'm sure that becomes payday weekend. You can let us know if you've had your pay, and then you can take us out later on for a...
15: Give us a... Yeah. Chuck us a tenner.
0: Yeah, exactly. Right, farm on the way. And Crystal Waters just now. Good morning.
1: Great, gonna be a good day. Wake up with Brad, Shaz, and Andrew.
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0: 9 on your Friday morning. Some Crystal Waters before that and Gypsy Woman. And we'll do some Ed Sheeran and Brothers in Rhythm in a second. I want to chat about something that immediately tells you it is the weekend.
1: I would say when the chocolate comes out, because I try and be good during the week, and I know Friday night that bar of chocolate is like speaking to me.
0: Yeah.
1: So I know food related all the time, isn't it, really?
0: It really is, yeah.
1: And also when you know, when you go to bed, you're like, oh, I better set my alarm. And then you realise you don't need to.
0: I know. It's absolutely great, isn't it? It's absolutely brilliant. Yeah. It's a cracking. Just trying to think the best thing. I really like a takeaway.
1: Have one every Friday?
0: Well, not every Friday, but like a kind of weekend sort of thing. Like I'd like one over the week, or I quite like going for lunch on like a Saturday. That's my kind of weekend thing.
1: A takeaway for lunch on Saturday?
0: No. Like go out for lunch.
1: Oh, right. That's very unusual. I'm not saying don't do it. I'm just saying it's weird.
0: Anyhow, we would love to hear yours this morning. You can get them in on the show. 0330-838-1031 is the number that you need. Brothers in Rhythm on in a second. And this from Ed Sheeran. It's As

0: Brothers in Rhythm, such a good feeling. Central FM, Friday morning across the Forth Valley, 20 past nine with Brad, Shaz and Andrea. We are talking. What is it that immediately tells you it is the weekend? Claire's been in touch. She says,
1: morning, Claire.
0: Changing into joggies as soon as I get home. I just do that every day. Or
1: every
0: shorts
1: day.
0: At the moment. Yeah.
1: Every day. I don't know if it'll be shorts today then, yeah. Brad. Given the weather. It might be because it's still quite close.
0: It's still
1: going
0: to be quite close, yeah. So I think you definitely need shorts, yes. Dean and Aloha's got the best one. Putting my work alarm off. Yes, no more early rises.
1: Yeah, that's a good one. Nothing worse. Who doesn't sleep on a Sunday night? I never sleep on a Sunday night.
0: Do you not?
1: You know, you've got school the next day.
0: Oh, no. I'm like, I need to get all the Zeds I can to actually make me, you know, be able to function for Monday.
1: Have you, are you one of these people that just can sleep at the drop of a hat?
0: Yes.
1: Are you?
0: Yes.
1: Like, could you sleep next to a speaker or something in the nightclub?
0: I could probably, well, actually, funnily enough, I have fallen asleep in a nightclub.
1: You have not.
0: I got woken up by the bouncers, like, mate, I think it's probably time you go home, Arthur. Yeah, I think you're probably right.
1: Oh, that's mad.
0: Yeah.
1: Surely the bouncers must have thought you were like...
0: they must have thought I was maybe a wee bit out my face, but actually I wasn't. I was just very tired. I think I was on the soft drinks that night as well.
1: Oh, wow.
0: Yeah.
1: That's a wee shame. You shouldn't have been out. You should have been tucked up at home.
0: I wish I was tucked up at home, but it was someone's leaving too, so you had to kind of, you know, show face.
1: Mate. And then promptly fall asleep.
0: Yep.
1: That's flattering, isn't it? That's flattering. Abby says putting on a playlist instead of the work radio. That's a good one.
0: No, it's not, because you should be listening to the radio at all times, Abby.
1: No, but the work radio might be like internal radio. Do you know, like Asda FM or something like that?
0: Yeah, it could be.
1: Yeah.
0: Don't turn Central FM off, Abby. We'll be disappointed. We'll be sad. We'll be sad.
1: Have that on in the kitchen.
0: I know. Natalie's saying, it's got to be a takeaway on the Friday night. That is non-negotiable.
1: Wow. Natalie must be rolling.
0: That was the way to say. Must be quite a flush household
1: every
0: in Natalie's.
1: Every Friday night?
0: Yeah?
1: Work that out. Like, that's 52 weeks of the year. And what is the average? Tens how many? Four?
0: Well, it is,
1: 30 quid.
0: That's for two.
1: What's
0: 30
1: that?
0: Quid, probably.
1: Yeah. So we're talking £1,500 over Natalie spends on takeaways a year.
0: Wow.
1: Just take that in, Natalie.
0: Wow.
1: You could go on a nice holiday for that.
0: Yeah, £1,664 if it's 32 quid a time. There you go.
1: You could get yourself a new sofa. Honestly, as honest as that, I need a new sofa. That's why I was thinking that.
0: Oh my
1: That's why
0: goodness.
1: I don't have takeaways every Friday night.
0: Fair enough. Know? Right. Before you try and sell any of our listeners anything else, some Miley and Mojo on the way after the latest on the roads next.
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1: Good morning. It's a busy spot in Stirling at Dumbarton Road and Port Street just by Upper Craigs. You'll find it's very slow here. Also, Burrowmere Road and Goosecroft continue to be busy southbound towards Craigs roundabout just by the Quick Fit. Now, up to Causeway Head Road, very busy through roadworks on Alloa Road, so all having knock-on effects to that Causeway Head roundabout. And traffic remains slow if you're heading down towards Falkirk at the Falkirk Stadium on the A9 all approaches. And traffic past the big Asda Superstore at Falkirk as well on the A803. Now, also, ScotRail services to be aware of. There's problems with the signals level crossing problem. Delays of up to 15 minutes if you're heading from Stirling to Perth this morning. But your major routes looking lovely and light, M80 at Bannockburn and the Kincardine and Clackmannanshire Bridges. That's your latest. I'm Vicky Spence. We'll have more in 20 minutes.
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0: is not what should be playing. Why does it always, it's always a Friday this does this to me. It's like the system decides that it wants to just wind me up on a Friday. Never mind. Bruno Mars is on in a sec. Mojo before that, Lady Hear Me Tonight. And you're hanging out with Brad, Shaz and Andrew for the best working day of the week because it is Friday!
1: Oh, jings. Honestly, people get a fright with that. That's too early for that.
0: No, it's not.
1: 9:36 on a Friday. No, you're all right.
0: Yeah, I'm sick.
1: I bet a few folk jumped out their skin.
0: Do you reckon?
1: I bet they did. I bet there's Rice Krispies all over the kitchen table now. A bit of milk.
0: Oh, my goodness. We were chatting about things that immediately tell you it's the weekend. Martin's been in with an absolute cracker, right? Hearing the ice cubes hit the glass.
1: Oh, that's a bit cheeky, Martin, but I bet you everyone knows what you mean.
0: Hey, but listen, yesterday, remember, the TV was showing a picture of a pub and they were pouring a pint. And I went, I want one of those. But it was a bit too early in the morning. Do you know
1: did
0: I went?
1: You get one?
0: I did, yeah, yesterday afternoon. I had to nip into Edinburgh yesterday afternoon, so I stopped at a few, stopped for a few beverages in the sunshine.
1: Do you know, I'd never heard that word beverage said like that until you started saying it.
0: It's a great way of saying it.
1: It seems so right.
0: Doesn't it?

0: Central FM, you with Brad, Jazz and Andrew on Friday morning across the Forth Valley, just coming up to 9:45. Oh, I'm buzzing. We've got like 15 minutes left and the weekend is gone.
1: Oh, but don't buzz too much because there are folk who have just started their day. They're only 44 minutes.
0: Yeah, but they were probably fast asleep with their Zeds when we were starting ours.
1: I know. It's a trade-off, isn't it?
0: It really is.
1: So, yeah. I feel like I've pulled you back this morning. Do you
0: Why?
1: Know what I mean? Like, well, because like I've just said, don't get too excited, and then you're excited, sort of. Yeah, I said it was. You were very American.
0: I know someone that's going to be even more excited, and we're going to chat to him just before 10 o'clock. Stuart McCafferty. He'll be here after some Taylor and the latest on Forth Valley's roads next.
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15: Good morning. Ongoing issues with public transport. This is on ScotRail services between Perth and Stirling. You'll find delays of up to 10 minutes, so it has reduced, but those problems with the signals will cause some issues to your journey. Now to the roads. Stirling has been a busy spot through Port Street and St Ninian's Road, just past Kings Park Road, so leave a little bit of extra travel time. Remain slow as well for Boroughmuir Road towards the Customs Roundabout, southbound, and Causeway Head Road towards the Wallace Monument. Busy both approaches as there's roadworks on Alloa Road, so having knock-on effects. Now, your major routes at Bannockburn, all looking lovely and light, still on the M80 and the M9, and then to the Kincardine and Clackmannanshire bridges, no issues. Falkirk, we're still seeing busy traffic at Kearse Lane towards Bellevue Street, and also past Asda Superstore on the A803. That's the latest. I'm Vicky Spence.
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0: Buzz and Andrew and Mr. McCafferty, how are you for Friday?
1: I'm not too bad. How are you guys?
0: Yeah, we're great. We're great.
1: The only thing I have a problem with is a bit of a strange day today.
0: Okay.
1: Something really strange coming out the sky. Just like little
0: spots
1: of... I'm not quite sure what it is.
0: I got in the car this morning, right? And I was just between walking from the front door to the car. I'm like, it's wet, but it doesn't seem to be raining. But it was like, it was just like there in the sky, but not falling. It was weird.
1: I've got a theory on it. I'm blaming it on Doctor Who.
0: All right.
1: Yeah. Obviously, the TARDIS last night was floating about here, there, and everywhere prior to the Commonwealth Games opening ceremony.
2: Right.
1: And one of the stop off points I noticed was the Kelpies was one of the stop off points. And I think what's happened is it's going here, there, and everywhere, and it's totally mucked up the ecosystem. It's all Doctor Who's fault.
0: I know what's happened.
2: What?
0: They've because the flooding that's at the Kelpies, TARDIS has sucked it all up.
1: That's it, fella. That's the one.
0: There we go.
2: Wow.
0: Got to the bottom of it.
2: That's impressive work, that, isn't it? What you came up with there.
1: Exactly. We're a detective agency all rolled into one as well as being radio presenters.
0: Exactly.
1: That's going to be a
0: that's
1: going to be
0: need, brilliant. Found 0330838103 we'll try our best.
1: Yeah, so the new version of Magnum but not driving Ferraris.
0: Yeah, I wish. Anyway, what's happening on the show this morning?
1: Well, we've got a brilliant Wonder Year 90s we're heading into today. And so we've got that number ones at one as always, and also having a quick look to see what's going on. Of course, we've got a big weekend with stuff happening across the Forth Valley and further afield, and we'll have a wee look as well to see what's happening around the world.
0: Amazing. Shirt's on its way just at 10 o'clock. You've got a couple of minutes left from me and Shaz and Andrew before that, and we will get this on just now from Alex Warren. This is Fever Dream on Central FM.

0: It's Alex Warren and Fever Dream, and it is coincidentally the last one from us.
1: Oh, there you are, you see. That's what happens when you think about things, doesn't it?
0: It does. Done and dusted.
1: Okay, I won't be here next week. You'll be on your
0: own. Of course, yeah.
1: With Andrew Baxter. Behave yourself, that's all I'm going to say.
0: I'm sure we will. I'm getting a cheeky smile from Andrew there.
1: Okay.
0: So I'll be back with Andrew on Monday morning from 6:30. Before all that, though, the weekend is ahead. Have an absolute fantastic one. Shane McCafferty here in a sec. He'll be soundtracking Friday daytime on Central FM till 2. Smithy's here from 2 to get you home for the weekend. And Liv Kell soundtracking your Friday evening. That's how the rest of the day sounds on Central FM. And have a good weekend.
1: See you.
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8: Falkirk Council could cut some subsidised local buses. They're asking people for their views on proposals to change existing services. Five options have been put forward with three of them proposing funding cuts. The Prime Minister will work from the new Number 10 North for the first time later. Andy Burnham will chair a meeting of the revived National Economic Council. Downing Street says he intends to work from the new Manchester base once a week. Cabinet Office Minister Sally Jamieson says it's a clear signal of the PM's intent.
9: We're taking power out of Whitehall and out of London and driving it to the north, but actually not just to the north, but to all regions and nations across the country. And I think that the Prime Minister's sending a really clear message by having a base outside of London.
8: An event's being held today to celebrate resilience in the Forth Valley Recovery community. The Forth Valley Recovery Olympics are returning for a 10th year. The Active Stirling event brings together recovery communities and support services in the local area for team activities and friendly competition. It's being held at Forth Bank Stadium. And Duncan Scott has the chance to win a medal at the Commonwealth Games later. He'll swim in the final of the men's 200 metres individual medley in Glasgow. He's won 13 Commonwealth Games medals, the most of any Scottish athlete.
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8: A couple of showers this morning across the Forth Valley before a dry afternoon with highs of 21 degrees Celsius. That's the latest. I'm Andrew Baxter.
6: Thank you, Andrew. I'm holding to that. We're just having showers in the morning. It's going to be sunny in the afternoon, OK? If it doesn't happen, it's all your fault. Anyway, welcome to Friday.
1: Now, more of the best songs all day long.

Brian Tedder with Wonder Public. I love that. It's I Lived at Central FM. And Fatboy Slim and Praise You. Friday morning across the Forth Valley. This is Central FM. Hiya. Stuart here. Busy, busy show today, as well as the Wonder Year. And also we'll get on the number ones at one and the like. We'll be dropping by to Forth Bank and Stirling as well. It is the 10th anniversary and the 10th Forth Valley Recovery Olympics. So Ellie Foster will be dropping by to that for us this morning. And we're hearing from some of the participants of what's going on there. So if you've got nothing to do, then go along and support them. It's the 10th anniversary. It's the Forth Valley Recovery Olympics, which take place today at the Forth Bank Stadium. Of course, it brings together recovery communities and support services across Scotland for a day of fun, friendship and friendly competition, and say that's on today. So if you fancy popping along to see them, then fine. Ellie will be there and we'll be dropping by during the show, find out what's getting on and the flavour of what is happening, etc, etc. Looking forward to that. We'll get tunes on from NSYNC, also some Harry Styles. Talking of which, let's play them right now at Central FM. It's American Girls.

0: NSYNC, and there's Bye Bye at Central FM for Friday morning. This is Stuart's got you until 2 o'clock today. We'll be slipping back in time shortly. We'll get more on that in a wee while. Plus, we'll get tunes on from the Sugar Babes and something cool for Friday next.
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Maybe you watched the Commonwealth Games opening ceremony last night. I saw clips of it. I've got to be perfectly honest, I didn't watch it all. So I watched a bit of it online this morning, weirdly enough, while I was having my breakfast. Looking really, really good there. And I thought that myself that Cammy Barnes would be making an appearance. No, not for the opening ceremony, but he will be at the closing ceremony along with Simple Minds. I think one of the reasons is he's simply really busy just now because he's got a couple of big gigs happening over the next few days. But we will see him and hear him as part of the closing ceremony of the Commonwealth Games. Right now, let's get on Highland Runaway, Central FM.

0: Tammy Barnes, and there's Highland Runaway at Central FM. We'll get back in time in just a couple of minutes. We've got some cracking tunes lined up on the Wonder Year this morning. Heading into the 1990s, you want to play along? You can guess. We'll tell you how to do that after we get the opening songs on, which include U2 and also Jazzy Jeff.
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4: Right, let's get the Wonder Year on then. 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

Friday mornings, Wonder Year at Central FM with you two. She Moves in Mysterious Ways, and yeah. The day when it decides to spit with rain and give us showers, we decide to play DJ Jazzy Jeff and the Fresh Prince in Summertime. Ah, yeah. Didn't go very well, did it? Right, the year in question was the year that Noel's House Party introduced the world to Mr. Blobby, and also Jodie Foster and Anthony Hopkins starred in the classic The Silence of the Lambs. Any ideas when that all happened? And also, too, Roald Dahl actually overtook Enid Blyton as the most popular author of children's books in this particular year. If you think you know which year we've slipped back in time to, then you can get in contact all the usual ways. Central FM app, which is free to download right now, just go onto your appropriate store and search for Central FM, and once you've downloaded the app, there's a bit that says contact studio, and then you can get in contact with me. Let me know what you think the year is on the Wonder Year this morning. 81400, start off with the word Central. If you want to text me, that'll cost you your standard network rate, or you can WhatsApp me, FOC 0330-838-1031 is my WhatsApp number. If you think you know the year, then let me know. Or maybe there's a particular memory of something that happened in that year. Then let me know as well. I'm just being nosy. And hopefully you'll get the answer right on Friday morning's Wonder Year at Central FM as we play Michael Bolton. And Love is a Wonderful Thing.

I forgot how good a feel-good song that was. From the guy, if you remember, the big long hair, and apparently he was insured for millions of dollars. I think people were scared. It was a bit like Samson, that if he got his hair cut, he would be able to sing again. But weirdly enough, he did get his hair cut eventually, and he could still sing. So everyone was fine. What was the problem? Michael Bolton and Love is a Wonderful Thing on the Wonder Year at Central FM. Of course, this year, in terms of football in Scotland, we had that final day drama in the Premier League in Scotland with Celtic defeating Hearts in the final game this evening. And the same thing happened, actually, in the year in question, our Wonder Year, because Aberdeen were on top of the Premier Division on the last game of the season, but then Rangers snapped it off them by defeating them 2-0 at Ibrox. Mark Hatley scoring a couple of goals, winning Rangers the Premier Division. In the Scottish Cup, it was the family final, the brothers McLean out sort of competing against each other. Jim and Tommy, and it was Tommy that managed to triumph. Motherwell winning 4-3 over Dundee United to win the Scottish Cup in this year. You're watching Terminator 2 Judgment Day. That was one of the country's biggest films. And also we said goodbye to Freddie Mercury, who died in this particular year, and Bohemian Rhapsody by Queen, funnily enough, returned to the top of the charts after a 16-year hiatus due to the death of Freddie Mercury. Any ideas on the year this morning, on the Wonder Year? You can WhatsApp me 0330-838-1031, 81400. Start it off with the word Central, or you can get in contact via the Central FM app, and we'll give you the answer after this tune from Michael Stipe and REM. And the Sidewinder sleeps tonight on Friday morning's Wonder Year. But which year have we slipped back in time to?

0: It was a year you were all wearing puffer jackets. Gotta be honest, I wear my jackets now, still look like a puffer jacket, but anyway. We'll leave it there. And Liz McColgan became the first British gold medalist at the World Athletics Championships, which is in Tokyo this year. And the team of Haagen-Dazs decided to launch a new sexy ice cream campaign, and the profits increased tenfold. So, songs and headlines this morning. Well done to Jamie, who's in Slemanen, getting the year right. Well done, fella. Also, we'll say hi to Big Bruni in Alloa. Yes, that's the year I was looking for today. Dan, though, thinking it was 1995. Way out, if I'm going to be perfectly honest. Saying hi to Lisa, getting the answer right. Asking as well, yeah, it was the year that she turned 16. Yeah. So, well done getting that right. Songs and headlines today. Oh, yeah, Samantha also in Larbert getting the year right as well. Well done to you, Sam. It was 1991 this morning. We're slipping back in time to... Well, if you want to play along again, you can do that tomorrow with Wilfie. He'll give you a full hour of songs from yesteryear on the Wonder Year from 10 o'clock until 11, just after me. I'm doing Weekend Breakfast here at Central FM with tunes coming up after 11 o'clock from Coldplay and Lewis Capaldi. And also we'll check in with Ellie Foster. She's down at Forth Bank this morning and this afternoon. All to do with the big stuff going on there, the Forth Valley Recovery Olympics. We'll hear more about that in the next hour. And we'll get latest news for the Forth Valley with Andrew Baxter next.
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0: 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Let's get latest news for the Forth Valley with Andrew Baxter.
13: Falkirk Council is proposing cutting some subsidised local bus services. Five options have been put forward, with three of them proposing funding cuts. They're asking people for their views on proposals to change existing services, with a survey closing today. The Prime Minister says Number 10 North is open for business as he prepares to chair the first meeting of a revived National Economic Council. Andy Burnham is working from Manchester today, something he intends to do once each week. Shadow Business Secretary Gareth Davis says what matters more is how big issues are dealt with.
14: Whether he's making the decision in Manchester or he's making it in Number 10 Downing Street down the road in Westminster, the answer is not more politicians, not more offices of government buildings. The answer is reduce taxation, be pro-enterprise.
13: From today, tourists staying in Edinburgh will pay a visitor levy. People staying in overnight accommodation in the city will pay a 5% fee per night. The 10th Forth Valley Recovery Olympics are taking place today. The Active Stirling event brings together recovery communities and support services from across Scotland. This year's edition is being held at Forth Bank Stadium. And Duncan Scott has the chance to win his first medal at the Commonwealth Games tonight. The final of the 200 metres individual medley takes place in Glasgow. The University of Stirling swimmer is Scotland's most decorated Commonwealth Games athlete.
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13: A couple of showers this morning across the Forth Valley before a dry afternoon with highs of 21 degrees Celsius. That's the latest. I'm Andrew Baxter.
0: Get the showbiz news on the way in the next 20 minutes or so, and we'll kick things off with Coldplay, an absolute beauty from Destiny's Child for Friday morning.
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The brilliant Coldplay, Charlie Brown and Destiny's Child and Bootylicious kicking things off for Friday morning across the Forth Valley at Central FM. This is Stuart. Take a look at things going on around the region. Public transport running fine. There's only slight issue heading north towards Perth. There is a slight delay on ScotRail services between Perth and Stirling, just around 10 minutes. Nothing major. And bear in mind also, just in the periphery of us, we've got golf action on at Glen Eagles over the next few days. So we are expecting extra traffic on the A9. It's a senior open. So if you're a golf fan and want to see the players, I'm not saying the players of yesteryear, there's some brilliant names there. Ernie Els being one of them. Also the last Scot to win the Open Championship, Paul Laurie, also making an appearance at Glen Eagles. So if you're going up there enjoying a bit of golf, then hopefully fingers crossed that you will do so and enjoy. I would say there will be some heavier traffic around the A9 and the 823 for you over the next couple of days. So we're in 5, and this is Lewis Capaldi. It's Stay Love, Friday morning at Central FM.

0: Maroon 5, and there's Maps at Central FM. Latest showbiz news, Neil has got all the details for you soon. And also, we'll be checking in with Ellie Foster. She's down at Forth Bank Stadium this morning and supporting the 10th anniversary of the Forth Valley Recovery Olympics. So we'll hear what the chat is, what's going on. Ellie will give you all the information on that within the next 15-20 minutes or so, and we'll get showbiz with Neela. And before that, an absolute beauty from the source. And Candy Staton next at Central FM.
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1: Hello, it's Nilla here with your entertainment news. And Charlie XCX has released her new album, Music, Fashion and Film, which is available to stream now. And Wicked announced a live concert experience yesterday that is coming soon. And Christopher Nolan's new film, The Odyssey, starring Matt Damon, is out in cinemas now. And he tells us just how challenging it was to direct.
2: It tested me in so many ways that I did expect, because it's The Odyssey, so you know it's going to be tough. I really wanted to give it a feeling of reality. I wanted to put the audience on the deck of Odysseus' ship. I wanted to bring the audience into the Cyclops' cave. So there's definitely a moment out on the ways with Matt where I did sort of turn to him and go, yeah, it's pretty tough.
1: He's become one of the most respected filmmakers in the world, and he tells us about the advice he chose not to listen to when he started out.
2: I was very often being told to not trust the audience. You know, people always worrying about, well, they, meaning the audience, you know, they won't get it. I love movies. I go to see movies. I make movies that I would want to go see, and I trust that the audience has. I never really like that approach.
1: You can catch The Odyssey in cinemas now, and that's all your entertainment news from me. I'll be back soon.
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This is Central FM. I'm Stuart McCafferty. Out and about this morning and this afternoon. Ellie Foster is doing some stuff for us today. Ellie, what are you doing? What are you up to?

0: So we've got quite a broad range of organisations and partners involved with this. So yeah, it's a massive event. I've been leading on this event for the past kind of 8 years or so, and it's growing bigger and bigger every year, ranging from for two teams in the first couple of years all the way up to 20 now. So it's come a long way in the past 10 years.
1: 10 years of this amazing, amazing event. And just how many people would you say are here? The atmosphere, is everybody's just got an absolute buzz going about.
0: Yeah, so we probably have around 200 odd participants taking part in the events. And then usually we get about half that spectating and supporting. So you're kind of 300 odd people plus, you know, your 20 odd staff and volunteers leading the event. And we've also got a few guests from partners across Stirling Council and other areas that are here to support and be part of the day.
1: Perfect, thank you very much. And just for our own sake, what is your favourite activity? Are you partaking in any tug of war or the sack race today?
0: No, I won't be participating myself. I'm too busy leading, but certainly highlight for me is the tug of war. That's the one that most people get most competitive about. There's always a good bit of competition and a bit of banter between the groups, all vying to be the top team on the day.
1: Perfect, thank you very much. Back to you, Stuart.
2: Okay, Ellie, thank you very much. Ellie Foster there at Forth Bank Stadium. It's the 10th anniversary of the Forth Valley Recovery Olympics. Of course, we've got the Commonwealth Games happening in Glasgow, but here in the Forth Valley, we've got the Recovery Olympics. We'll hear more from Ellie during the morning and also the afternoon. And if you fancy going along to support them, then it'd be absolutely great. We've got on right now, Noah Kahan. This is Thick Season at Central FM. As you

0: 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More from Ellie Foster in the next couple of minutes. Checking back in to Forth Bank Stadium. She's at the Forth Valley Recovery Olympics. So we'll hear more about that, all about the event itself, who's getting involved and why they're getting involved on that, of course. Plus, we'll get tunes before that from the likes of Oasis and a classic from Madonna next.
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0: Do not interrupt that song, or woe betide you, I'll tell you. Oh, people get really, really upset. Oasis, and there's Don't Look Back in Anger at Central FM, 10 minutes away from 12. So today it's the Forth Valley Recovery Olympics. It's their 10th anniversary of that this year. It's taking place today at Forth Bank Stadium. Our very own Ellie Foster is down there right now. So Ellie, who are you chatting to now?
1: Well, Stuart, I am with Becky, who is the CEO of Recovery Scotland. Hello, Becky.
2: Hi there.
1: So today, fantastic. Tell us a little bit about it.
2: So we're at the National Recovery Olympics here at Forth Bank, and it's going to be a fantastic day. So it's an opportunity for people who are in recovery from any type of addiction to get together and celebrate their recovery.
1: Why do you think this organisation, this activity brings so many people together?
2: I think it's something that recreates your childhood a little bit. So it's really like a great big huge sports day, school sports day. It's good fun. The teams can get dead competitive with each other. And it's an opportunity just to get together, share experiences, have a good laugh, you know, and really forget about the difficulties you might be experiencing in your life. You know, you can show a bit of support to each other.
1: So you said something that was very, very touching, actually. You said, you know, it's amazing, the absolute atmosphere and the buzz that's here, but it's also really special to remember that everybody here is supporting someone who is going through or is going through recovery right now, which is very, very special. So it shows a sense of community and, you know, togetherness here, which is absolutely fantastic. Now yourself, the CEO, what is your role here?
2: So I'm CEO of an organisation called Recovery Scotland. We support two recovery communities in the area, so one in North Lanarkshire, one in Forth Valley, and they have, in Forth Valley, we have a range of recovery cafes, both areas in fact, where people can get together, again support each other, get support from our staff, get engaged with some activities that to help them rebuild their lives after addiction and into recovery.
1: Perfect. Thank you very much, Becky.
0: No problem. Thank you there to Ellie. They're chatting to Becky, the CEO of Recovery Scotland. We'll chat more with what's going on down there at Forth Bank. I say it's the 10th anniversary of the Forth Valley Recovery Olympics. Loads of things, loads of fun going on there. So we'll check in back with Ellie and the team down at Forth Bank after 12 o'clock. As we get on right now, BB Rexha. This is New Religion. It's Central FM.

0: be Rexit and there's New Religion. It's Central FM, 4 minutes away from midday. Got latest news with Andrew Baxter on the way for you in just a wee while. And also checking back with Ellie Foster, who is at the Forth Valley Recovery Olympics at Forth Bank. More on that. 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
10: Falkirk Council could cut some subsidised local buses. They're asking people for their views on proposals to change existing services. Five options have been put forward, with three of them proposing funding cuts. The Prime Minister is working from the new Number 10 North for the first time. Andy Burnham will chair a meeting of the revived National Economic Council. Downing Street says he intends to work from the new Manchester base once a week. Cabinet Office Minister Sally Jameson says it's a clear signal of the PM's intent.
11: We're taking power out of Whitehall and out of London and driving it to the north, but actually not just to the north, but to all regions and nations across the country. And I think that the Prime Minister's sending a really clear message by having a base outside of London.
10: An event is being held today to celebrate resilience in the Forth Valley Recovery Community. The Forth Valley Recovery Olympics are returning for a 10th year. The Active Stirling event brings together recovery communities and support services in the local area for team activities and friendly competition. It's being held at Forth Bank Stadium in Stirling. And Duncan Scott has the chance to win a medal at the Commonwealth Games later. He'll swim in the final of the men's 200 metres individual medley in Glasgow. He's won 13 Commonwealth Games medals, the most of any Scottish athlete.
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10: Cloudy but largely dry this afternoon across the Forth Valley with breezy winds and highs of 21 degrees Celsius. That's the latest. I'm Andrew Baxter.
0: So we'll hear more from Ellie Foster at the Forth Valley Recovery Olympics later on. Plus, tunes in this hour, the likes of Cher, and we'll kick it off with Usher and Pitbull.
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Cher and Strong Enough, and Pitbull and Usher, and DJ's got us falling in love. Friday afternoon, it's Central FM. I'm Stuart. On till 2 today, I'll tell you how you could be winning later on this afternoon with Smithy. He's a busy boy. More on that in a wee while. Also checking back in too with Ellie Foster down at Forth Bank Stadium as part of the 10th anniversary Forth Valley Recovery Olympics. We'll hear more on that in a wee while. Plus tunes from Somber, and this is the current offering from Teddy Swims. It's Mr. Know-It-All at Central FM.

0: Somber and 12 to 12 at 12:15. I know, it just confuses the heck out of me. Just leave it, all right? Friday lunchtime across the Forth Valley. This is Central FM. I'm Stuart McCafferty. And we're out and about. Today we'll be checking back in with Ellie Foster. She is at the Forth Valley Recovery Olympics, which is taking place at the Forth Bank Stadium. So we'll hear more from Ellie in a couple of minutes. Actually, we'll hear from her after a classic from D-Ream and the current offering from Calvin Harris.
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0: Calvin Harris and Jazzy and Satisfy. Of course, Calvin playing at Hampden a week on Saturday and Sunday. Should be a cracking gig. Well, in terms of sporting arenas, let's head back to the Forth Bank Stadium in Stirling. It's all to do with the 10th anniversary of the Forth Valley Recovery Olympics. And down for us here, down for us over there at Central FM, is Ellie Foster. Ellie, what's going on now?
1: Hello, Stuart. Back here at Forth Bank Stadium in Stirling for the 10th anniversary of the annual recovery races, or recovery Olympics even, sorry. And Becky was sharing she is going to be partaking in some. Becky, what kind of activities will we be seeing you in today?
2: So I believe that I've been roped into doing the sack race, that you know, very important and serious event that they will probably be doing over at the Commonwealth Games at some point. So yes, I've got to be part of.
1: So how would you say your sack racing skills are out of 10?
2: Well, at the moment, I don't actually know. I think I was probably about 5 years old the last time I took part in a sack race, and I can assure you that didn't go well.
1: Well, I'll be rooting for you, absolutely. And you say this isn't your first Recovery Olympics, is it not?
2: No, it certainly isn't. So actually, I was part of creating the very first Recovery Olympics that we had 10 years ago, which was busy, but a small event over at the Ockle Centre in the Ratlock, where we used the grass outside the community centre to run some races.

0: not that great, and having an event like this just brings people together. It's just for fun. It doesn't matter, although everybody's very competitive, it doesn't really matter whether you win or lose. It's about spending a day together, it's about a celebration of recovery. And at the moment, Scotland is suffering at the moment with the number of people who are suffering from alcohol and drug related harms, and we want to do something that shows the other side of that we do recover. There's opportunities.
1: Perfect. Thank you very much, Becky. Back to you, Stuart.
2: No problem. Thanks, Ellie. More from Ellie and more from some of the competitors taking part in the Recovery Olympics, the 10th anniversary of that this year at Forth Bank Stadium. So if you are going along to support the gang there, that'd be absolutely brilliant. But looking forward to that. And we're hearing from a couple of participants in that in just a couple of minutes. Actually, we'll hear from somebody straight after this from Mimi Webb, Red Flags at Central FM.

0: Mimi Webb and Red Flags at Central FM. Not far away from 25 to 1, let's head back to Forth Bank and check back in with Ellie Foster, who is at the Forth Valley Recovery Olympics.
1: Right, Stuart, we have just kicked off the 2026 Recovery Olympics here, and we have just witnessed the sprint races and the egg and spoon race, and somebody who absolutely, excuse the pun, smashed it was Sam. Sam, how are you feeling?
2: Amazing. That was my first time, so I was awfully a wee bit nervous. My partner was actually in the stands watching me. I think that made me run a bit quicker.
1: Well, you done so well, and I actually think you won your race there, so congratulations.
2: Thank you very much. I'm really excited, actually. I'm doing the tug of war next, so you're hoping for that as well.
1: How are you feeling for that one?
2: A wee bit, all right. Well, my man's 6'4", and he's in it as well, so not great.
1: Well, sounds fantastic. Back to you, Stuart.
0: Thanks so much, Elliot. Yeah, when you've got a husband at 6'4", and on the opposite side for the tug of war, I think there's only going to be one winner. But anyway, we'll find out more with that. But thanks, Ellie, and the team there, all part of the Forth Valley Recovery Olympics, which takes place today at Forth Bank Stadium in Stirling. Right now, let's go on Kings of Leon, Central FM.

0: Kings of Leon, Sex on Fire at Central FM for Friday lunchtime. This is Stuart. We'll get the number ones at one on the way in just over 20 minutes' time. Also, check back in with Ellie Foster, who is at the recovery, the Forth Valley Recovery Olympics at Forth Bank today. And tunes from Desiree and Sinéad.
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0: Gregory, and you've got a B from Central FM. 12 minutes away from one. So we've been out and about all morning and lunchtime, all to do with the 10th anniversary of the Forth Valley Recovery Olympics, which are currently going on at Forth Bank Stadium in Stirling. And let's head back and find out what Ellie's getting up to.
1: Number 10, Forth Valley Warriors.
2: Hello, Stuart. Back with Sam, who actually said this was her very first Recovery Olympics. Sam, what made you join?
3: Well, me and my partner are both in recovery together, and I just think it's quite special, so that's the reason why, so we can both get well and have a life together and stuff, and this stuff's amazing. It is.
2: What do you think brings people together with this kind of activity? What makes this event so special?
3: Unity, the fun, the music, do you know what I mean? Knowing that you can actually all do that sober and stuff like that, because I never thought anything out like this was out there before, eh?
2: Fantastic, thank you very much.
0: No problem. There, got Ellie. This is the 10th anniversary of the Forth Valley Recovery Olympics going on at Forth Bank Stadium in Stirling. So great to hear all the stories regarding that. And thanks to Ellie for letting us know all about it. And if you want to go and support it, you still can do so today. Maybe you can't go along to the Commonwealth Games in Glasgow, then why not go along and support people locally here in the Forth Valley as we get on Ariana Grande.

0: Christina Aguilera. I watched an early interview from Christina Aguilera yesterday. And so different then than now. There's Beautiful, it's Central FM. We'll slip back in time after 1 o'clock. Trio of chart toppers on the number ones at one. Got three absolute belters lined up for Friday afternoon. Before all that, we'll get news and sports with Andrew Baxter at 1 o'clock next.
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0: It's 1 o'clock, across the Forth Valley. Let's get latest news and sport with Andrew Baxter.
3: Falkirk Council is proposing cutting some subsidised local bus services. Five options have been put forward, with three of them proposing funding cuts. They're asking people for their views on proposals to change existing services, with a survey closing today. Andy Burnham is chairing the first meeting at his new No. 10 North office in Manchester. It's his first chance to work from the base, he says will help shift power away from Westminster. The Prime Minister intends to work from there at least one day a week. Meanwhile, there are calls for the Prime Minister to protect British families from travel chaos this summer. Airlines have warned passengers of delays since new EU border checks with fingerprints and photos came into force. The Lib Dem spokesperson for Foreign Affairs, Callum Miller, says action is needed.
12: The Prime Minister needs to pick up the phone to each and every European leader and persuade them collectively to suspend EES until at least September. The European Commission allows countries to revert to manual passporting, and we know that was around three times faster than the entry-exit scheme.
3: And the 10th Fourth Family Recovery Olympics are taking place today. The Active Stirling event brings together recovery communities and support services from across Scotland. It's being held at Fourth Bank Stadium. Tom Gebby is from Active Stirling.
13: It's growing bigger and bigger every year, ranging from two teams in the first couple of years all the way up to 20 now. So it's come a long way in the past 10 years.
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3: Duncan Scott has the chance to win a medal at the Commonwealth Games later. He'll swim in the final of the men's 200 metres individual medley in Glasgow. He's won 13 Commonwealth Games medals, the most of any Scottish athlete. Hibs lost 2-0 away at Mališeva of Kosovo in the second qualifying round of the Conference League. There was a better result for Motherwell, who beats HB Torshavn 2-0. And Jurgen Klopp has been confirmed as the new head coach of Germany. The former Liverpool boss has agreed a deal until the 2030 World Cup. And that's your latest Central FM Sports.
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3: Cloudy but largely dry this afternoon across the Forth Valley with breezy winds and highs of 21. Degrees Celsius. That's the latest. I'm Andrew Baxter.
0: So Monday afternoon, just after one, let's get on the number ones at one. Elton John, Britney Spears. Are you fancy going Gangnam Style?
14: Now, more of the best songs all day long.

0: before you go, there's something I want you to have.
1: Oh, it's beautiful. But wait a minute, isn't this...
0: Yeah, yes it is.
1: But I thought the old lady dropped it into the ocean in the end.
0: Well, baby, I went down and got it for you.
1: Oh.

0: Sam.
1: Britney Spears, Oops, I Did It Again on the number ones at one, kicking off with Psy doing a bit of Gangnam Style. I bet you were doing that as well. I know. I've got those special specs. I can see what you're getting up to, whatever it is across the Forth Valley. This is Stuart with the chart toppers. We'll get one more on, which managed to get the top of the pile. It was actually a double A side, if memory serves right. The other side was Sacrifice. But I always felt this was a better of the two tunes. It's Healing Hands on the number ones at one at Central FM.

Wrapping up the number ones at one at Central FM. Elton John and Healing Hands. As we mentioned, we're out and about today. It's all to do with the Forth Valley Recovery Olympics. We'll be checking back in with Ellie Foster in the next few minutes or so, chatting to some of the people taking part in that, and that's going on today at Forth Bank Stadium. More on that soon. Plus, we'll get tunes on from Incognito and some Taylor Swift. Talking to which, from Toy Story 5, I Knew It, I Knew You, Central FM.

0: Taylor Swift's I Knew It, I Knew You, the soundtrack of the Toy Story 5 film. And they're Incognito and Don't You Worry About a Thing. Friday lunchtime, this is Stuart taking care of it. Until 2 today, Smithy on with the home run. We'll chat about how you could be winning on his show later on this afternoon. And also we'll get their final check-in with Ellie Foster. She's down at Forth Bank Stadium in Stirling. It's all parts of the Forth Valley Recovery Olympics. It's her 10th anniversary of that today. So she's down there checking out what's going on. You can actually check out all the other stuff as well on our socials. You'll find that at Central FM. Ellie posting some stuff on there. But we'll hear from her for the final time in round about 10 minutes after some Kelly Clarkson and DeLacy.
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0: Kelly Clarkson, there's Heartbeat Song at Central FM. So it's the 10th anniversary of the Forth Valley Recovery Olympics taking place right now at Forth Bank Stadium. Ellie Foster has been with us this morning and this afternoon, and we'll check back in with Ellie right now.
1: Hello, Stuart. Back at Forth Bank Stadium in Stirling for the 10th Recovery Olympics Games. I'm talking to James and David. James, hello, how are you?
2: I'm very well, thank you.
1: Perfect. And what is your role today?
2: My role is I'm the Forth Valley Recovery Community Development Team Leader. And I'm here just to help host the event, make sure everybody's having a great time, celebrate recovery, help reduce stigma that's attached to addiction, and just make sure everybody's having a great time, aye.
1: Perfect. Well, I've caught a lot of the atmosphere and spoke to a lot of people here, spectators and people getting involved, and they're having a fantastic time. Yourself, David, you're getting involved today, aren't you?
3: That's right, yeah, absolutely brilliant to be here to make connections again with this Recovery Olympics that now gets run every year.
1: Perfect. And why is this event such a special event to you?
3: Well, special to me because my recovery journey has only actually begun this year. My background is I'm an alcoholic. I've had some problems with substances in the past as well. But what's really helped with my recovery as well as getting treatment is joining the Forth Valley Recovery Community, like-minded people who understand the place that I've been in and where I've come from, and have been able to offer me activities, swimming, badminton, and track and field, like we've got on today, which has been a really important part of my recovery.
1: Perfect, thank you very much.
0: No problem, thank you very much there to Ellie Foster, reporting us there at the 10th anniversary of the Forth Valley Recovery Games, which are on right now at the Forth Valley, at Forth Bank Stadium in Stirling. Thanks to Ellie, thanks to all the participants who chatted with her. If you want to check out more and some of the pictures and also the videos as well, they're on our socials, you'll find them at Central FM. As we get on right now, Niall Horan, this is Tastes So Good.

0: Justin Bieber, along with Kid Laroi, and their Stay at Central FM. 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

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Busy, busy day today at Central FM. Smithy is on the way next with the home run. Also giving you a chance to win on Soundbite. You could be getting yourself a hand or get your hands on a meal for two at the Westerton Arms in Bridge of Allen. If you know your music, you can play along around about 10 past five. You've got Sir Liv Kyle on from 6 o'clock until 10 with the evening show. Of course, Liv has got that half-hour house party from 6 o'clock, so beg your pardon, from half past 6 until 7 to get you in the mood for the weekend. And got some cracking tunes as well after 9. We'll get that spotlight on all the local and unsigned acts across the Forth Valley and further afield. Brand new music hour here at Central FM from 9 o'clock until 10 as part of the evening show. As we get on right now, brilliant music from Gacy Abrams has hit the wall at Central FM.

0: New stuff from Gracie Abrams, and there's Hit the Wall at Central FM, and that is about your lot for me today. Smithy is up next after News at 2 with Andrew Baxter, and I'll speak to you tomorrow morning from 7, Saturday breakfast from 7 till 10, whatever you're up to. 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
2: Falkirk Council is proposing cutting some subsidised local bus services. Five options have been put forward, with three of them proposing funding cuts. They're asking people for their views on proposals to change existing services, with the survey closing today. The 10th Forth Valley Recovery Olympics have been taking place today. 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It's been held at Forth Bank Stadium. Tom Gevey is from Active Stirling.
3: It's growing bigger and bigger every year, ranging from two teams in the first couple of years all the way up to 20 now. So it's come a long way in the past 10 years.
2: The Prime Minister is working from the new Number 10 North for the first time. Andy Burnham's chaired a meeting of the revived National Economic Council. Downing Street says he intends to work from the new Manchester base once a week. Cabinet Office Minister Sally Jamieson says it's a clear signal of the PM's intent.
4: We're taking power out of Whitehall and out of London and driving it to the north, but actually not just to the north, but to all regions and nations across the country. And I think that the Prime Minister's sending a really clear message by having a base outside of London.
2: And Duncan Scott has the chance to win his first medal at the Commonwealth Games tonight. The final of the 200 metres individual medley takes place in Glasgow. The University of Stirling swimmer is Scotland's most decorated Commonwealth Games athlete.
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2: Cloudy but largely dry this afternoon across the Forth Valley with breezy winds and highs of 21 degrees Celsius. That's the latest. I'm Andrew Baxter.
1: It's Friday at last, the end of the week. Not quite payday, but never mind. The sun's shining and it's the weekend. What's not to like? Hello, I'm Smithy. Welcome to the Home Run at Central FM.
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It's a Coral and in the morning at Central FM, Robin S and Show Me Love getting us underway for Friday's Home Run here at Central FM. We play you the best songs all day long. I'm Smithy, by the way. Hello, here we are. Made it to Friday. At last, got a chance for you to win on Soundbite coming up again this afternoon. A final home time humdinger of the week as well to get you involved around about 4:30 this evening. And not only that, we'll keep you up to date with the latest news, the latest sport. Martin here with the latest travel and the entertainment news as well. Plus, final hit the headline of the week on the way in a couple of minutes' time. All about a wallaby who's, well, kind of went on the rampage down in Australia. He's some boy. We'll chat about him fairly soon on Hit the Headline. First, Alicia Keys and brand new John Newman.

0: Central FM playing you Alicia Keys. And Doesn't Mean Anything. Right, let's get underway with our final hit a headline of the week. Of course, your job to come up with a song to go along with our headline. And funny story today, all about an escaped wallaby. What is not to like about this? If you can think of a song, by the way, then you know what to do. You can WhatsApp me, 0330-838-1031. As long as it's connected somehow to our story and our headline. You can also get in touch on the Central FM app as well, by the way. Escaped wallaby leads police on city chase. Oh dear. Police in the Netherlands found themselves dealing with an unusual emergency after receiving reports of a kangaroo hopping through the streets. Dear me. Officers responded to calls from residents in Middenmeer, only to discover the missing animal was actually an escaped wallaby named Skippy. The adventurous animal was spotted crossing busy roads before leading police on a chase through the town. It was eventually captured and safely taken back to the zoo and reunited with its rightful owners. And they explained that the wallaby had escaped the previous night and had been on the run. The incident comes after new Dutch laws introduced in July 2024 banned the sale of pet wallabies. I didn't even know you can get wallabies in the Netherlands, but there you are. Escaped wallaby leads police on a city chase. That is our headline today. Like I say, if you want to get in touch with a song, you're more than welcome to do that. As long as it fits our headline today, 0330-838-1031 on WhatsApp, or you can use the Central FM app as well. Escaped wallaby leads police on city chase. We'll play the winning song before three. Interesting that they thought it was a kangaroo before that. I remember on an airplane once, I was on an airplane and there was an escaped kangaroo in the hold underneath the plane. It was a Boeing 747.
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8: 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This will

Terry Swims and The Door here at Central FM. Escaped wallaby leads police on city chase. That is our headline today on Hit the Headline. Can you think of a song, though, that can fit our story nicely? It was about police in the Netherlands who found themselves dealing with an unusual emergency. They had reports that a kangaroo was on the loose. It wasn't a kangaroo, though. It was a wallaby, which apparently are all the rage in the Netherlands. Apparently, a ban coming in 2024 of the sale of pet wallabies. I didn't even know you could get them in Holland, but there you go. Causing chaos in Mildenmeer in Holland was this particular wallaby. Any ideas of a song then? Like I say, keep them coming in. 0330 838 1031, or you can use the Central FM app as well to get in touch and, like I say, tell us what song we should play before 3 for our Wallaby on the Run today.

0: Jamiroquai and Love Fool here at Central FM. I liked a good hat back in the day, didn't he, Jamiroquai? That's what he was famous for. Some really naff hats, but some really quite cool hats as well, has to be said. Right, some Lady Gaga and Joe on the way fairly soon. Plus, we'll get the winning song for Hitting the Headline on the radio soon. Keep your suggestions coming in. 0330-838-1031. We'll play the best suggestion, like I say, just before news at 3.
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When I walk on by, girls be looking like Debbie Fly. I pimp to the beat, walking down the street in my new The Freak, yeah. This is how I roll, animal print pants out control. It's Red Bull with the big ass fro, and

It's another one of those songs that's famous basically because of TikTok. It's been famous on TikTok for ages and ages. And now it's finally in the charts. Joe, End of Beginning at Central FM. Keep your suggestions coming in for Hit the Headline today, of course. We'll get the song on the radio, the winning song, in just a few minutes' time. First, though, of classic rock set, Central FM. 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

What a tune. Roxette, Listen to Your Heart here at Central FM. Thanks for all your suggestions this afternoon for songs that we could play on Hit the Headline today. All about the escaped wallaby who led police on a city chase. I didn't even know you could get wallabies in the Netherlands, but yes, apparently one was on the loose earlier this week in Middenmeer in Holland. And yeah, apparently there was the reports initially come through as a kangaroo. However, it's not, it's a wallaby. So there you go. Who knew you got these in Amsterdam and Netherlands in general? So many a suggestion coming in this afternoon. what about Skippy the Bush Kangaroo? Says Karen. Do you know what? I would love to play Skippy the Bush Kangaroo. I think that'd be great. However, it was a wallaby, so discounted that one. Great as a song as it is, obviously. No, the winning song today, Louise suggested this one earlier. She got in touch on the Central FM app and said, Stuart, listening to your story there about the wallaby who's been on the run in Amsterdam. What about Miley Cyrus and Wrecking Ball? What a great idea. Seeing as it's going round the town like a wrecking ball, wrecking everything. Winning song today, here we go.

0: our winning song and hit the headline. Miley Cyrus, Wrecking Ball. Here at Central FM, we'll have another hit the headline for you. Same time on Monday, of course, at about 20 past two here on the home run. We continue for a Friday afternoon, though, with Planet Funk and Jesse J on the way. Not before, though, we get the latest news at 3 next.
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18: Falkirk Council is proposing cutting some subsidised local bus services. Five options have been put forward, with three of them proposing funding cuts. They're asking people for their views on proposals to change existing services, with the survey closing today. The 10th Forth Valley Recovery Olympics have been taking place today. The Active Stirling event brings together recovery communities and support services from across Scotland. It's been held at Forth Bank Stadium. Tom Gevey is from Active Stirling.
19: It's growing bigger and bigger every year, ranging from for two teams in the first couple of years all the way up to 20 now. So it's come a long way in the past 10 years.
18: The Prime Minister is working from the new Number 10 North for the first time. Andy Burnham's chaired a meeting of the revived National Economic Council. Downing Street says he intends to work from the new Manchester base once a week. Cabinet Office Minister Sally Jamieson says it's a clear signal of the PM's intent.
9: We're taking power out of Whitehall and out of London and driving it to the north, but actually not just to the north, but to all regions and nations across the country. And I think that the Prime Minister's sending a really clear message by having a base outside of London.
18: And Duncan Scott has the chance to win his first medal at the Commonwealth Games tonight. The final of the 200 metres individual medley takes place in Glasgow. The University of Stirling swimmer is Scotland's most decorated Commonwealth Games athlete.
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18: Showers tonight across the Forth Valley with lows of 13 degrees Celsius. That's the latest. I'm Andrew Baxter.
0: Here we go then, 2 minutes past three. The home run continues for Friday afternoon here at Central FM with music from Jesse J after a weekend tune from Planet Funk next.
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Jesse J at Central FM. Price tag. We'll get to that in a second. Planet Funk and Chase the Sun getting us underway for the home run. Second out, of course, for a Friday afternoon. I'm Smithy. Hello. And yeah, like I say, we're looking forward to the weekend. However, speaking of all things price tag, the weekend has not started in good fashion in the Smith household. Oh no. The car has had to go into the garage today. The engine won and lights came on again. Second time in 2 months. It's ridiculous. Cost me a fortune, that car. And yeah, it's having to go in and get repaired. You know that way though, when you put it in, right, and you're never quite sure what's wrong with it. Now the engine light's on, and it certainly was lacking in a wee bit of power as well, which is never a good thing, right? And you know, you put it into the garage in the morning, like, right, Mr. Smith, don't worry, we'll phone you when it's ready and we'll let you know how much it is. And you sit there and you look at your phone all day and you're thinking, when is this phone going to go? How much is it going to cost me? And then you they've not phoned yet, so you'll probably know when I do if this is going to be a sore one at the garage or not. But you know that way you just keep looking at your phone. Every time it goes off, you kind of jump, think, yes, that's the garage. Oh, no, it's not. My mum wondering if I'm coming round at the weekend. And just, you know, dread that phone call from the garage. It's going to be one of those. Do I need to sit down for this phone

0: Texas with Summer Sun at Central FM. Won't be too much in the way of Summer Sun over the weekend. Apparently, according to the forecasters, they've been wrong before. Apparently it's to rain over the weekend. Sorry to burst that bubble on a Friday afternoon. Although it'll be cooler though, so it means you can get a better sleep. I was roasting last night. Oh, see, trying to get to sleep last night when it was roasting. So some rain and some cooler weather would be welcome. Thank you very much. We'll hear from Elvis in a couple of minutes' time, plus entertainment news on the way. Today, Ed Sheeran is in there. There's also Olivia Rodrigo news. And Ariana Grande... Grande? I can't even say that. Ariana Grande. Get my teeth around that there for a second. On the way in the next 10 minutes, news on her here at Central FM.
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God, my phone's been gone off. I thought it was the garage there for a second, so I jumped up and answered my phone. No, Elvis JXL, a little less conversation here at Central FM. Speaking of garages, hi to Lynn. She's working at home this afternoon. That's a nice wee perk. You have much hassles with motors if you work from home. Tell Smithy he needs to get a new garage. Tell him you know a good one. Or I know a good one. I bet you do. I've heard your other half's a very, very good mechanic, Lynn. So, yeah, I might be coming down to see him with my car very soon. You never know. So, hi to you, Lynn. Have a good weekend as well. Now, starting Monday here at Central FM, we're teaming up with Affordable Golf and are giving you the chance to play Shot or Slice. Mouthful, isn't it? 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

0: Breaking Dancing comes from Jason Derulo at Central FM. We've got Kylie and No Doubt to play in a couple of minutes' time. First,
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0: Ed Sheeran has revealed he was so impressed by Alex Warren's smash hit Ordinary that he admits he was jealous that he hadn't written it himself, apparently. The surprise confession came as the pair performed the song together during Ed's Loop tour stop at Petco Park in San Diego on Tuesday. Speaking to the crowd, Ed explains when he first heard the track, he immediately loved it. He reached out to Warren to tell him how much he admired the song and suggested they should perform it together one day, and it looks like his wish came true as well. That opportunity arrived when Warren emailed asking if he and his family could attend the San Diego show. Ed agreed, but with one condition: that he joins him on stage for a wee sing song as well. I should try that with celebs, although I can't sing, so I don't think they'll let me on the stage somehow. Seriously, I'm the worst singer you've ever heard in your life, honestly. There is video evidence of me doing karaoke, which you don't want to hear. Olivia Rodrigo has teamed up with Etsy to launch a handmade collection inspired by an upcoming Daisy Chain Fields Festival. The exclusive range has been created by 10 women who run businesses on the online marketplace and features jewellery, flower crowns, bookmarks, patches, hair accessories and keepsakes as well. Rodrigo says the idea grew out of filming the music video for The Cure, which featured handmade props and sets. Showbiz fans attending the festival will be able to take home unique creations while directly supporting artists behind them. Also featuring in the news today, Ariana Grande. She's officially an Emmy nominee after the Television Academy revised the nominations for Wicked, One Wonderful Night, adding both Grande and co-star Cynthia Erivo. I think that's how you say that. Is it Erivo? Not seen Wicked, not a big fan to be honest. The update gives Grande her first primetime Emmy nomination, while Erivo adds another nomination to a growing list of television honours. The pair were recognised for their performance in the two-hour NBC musical special, which premiered in November 2025.
1: 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Told by a cast of refugees from in and around Stirling, be gripped by the anti-war Greek tragedy, the Trojan Women. For more information, go to McRobertArtsCentre.org.

0: No Doubt, It's My Life, Central FM, 22 minutes away from 4, Friday afternoon. Smithy here on the home run, counting down to the weekend. Got quite a day planned tomorrow, actually. But I say that, I've got to get the house as well. And I don't know if I have a car yet to go to the tip or not, so that might scupper the weekend plans. Kind of hoping, if that is the case, that the garage hold on to the car so I don't have to go and do multiple tip runs tomorrow. Nobody wants to spend a Saturday doing that, surely. Right, weekend song from Entrance on the way, some Superman lovers as well, and we'll catch up with Martin in the next couple of minutes. Find out what's happening on the Forth Valleys Roads next.
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11: An 80 slow in Glasgow bound as you head from the M876 Mirror at Denylon, head down towards Castle Kerry, and busy both ways as you're passing Cumbernauld. The A9's queuing southbound as you head in towards the Cume roundabout. In Stirling, the A91 bit sluggish southbound between the Muirton and Millhall roundabouts. In Falkirk, the Graham's Road busy both ways between the Central Retail Park and Bainsford. The A9's heavy southbound as you head from the Helix in towards the Westfield roundabout. In Falkirk Road, busy in both directions between the Ellsgate roundabout and the Westfield roundabout. Finally, the Clackmannshire Bridge checks out fine in both directions. That's the latest. I'm Martin Robertson. There's more travel on the way in 40 minutes.
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proper weekend song, that entrance, set you free at Central FM, 10 minutes away from 4. You may have heard me talking earlier on that my car's off to the garage today, and engine management light's on. It's not good. Now, that aside, there's kind of two stories running in parallel here, because we get a little sheet in the studio here at Central FM. It tells us what national days it is today. So I thought I'll take a wee look at it, see what National Day is. National Drive-Through Day and National Motoring Day today. Yeah, I'm sure it is National Motoring Day. Someone's having a laugh at that, surely. Probably changed it when I was at the studio or something. National Motoring Day. Dreading that phone call from the garage. Anyway, here's brand new Somber at Central FM.

0: beautiful South of Central FM. Don't marry her. Should have told the story on here many times of when I went to buy that. And Woolworths on cassette back in the day. And I took my £2.29. I was 8 years old. £2.29 it was for a tape at that time. The trouble is, Woolworths sold me a rather different version to the one you just heard on the radio. If you know, you know. And my mum certainly knew. She frog marched me right back up to Woolworths. And I got several CDs as compensation, which was very nice. Right, Pink and Beyonce on the way in a couple of minutes' time at Central FM. First, though, we'll get the latest news at 3 with Andrew next.
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10: 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Five options have been put forward, with three of them proposing funding cuts. An event has been held today to celebrate resilience in the Forth Valley Recovery community. 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
11: It's quite a big event for the recovery communities. It's a highlight of the year for a lot of them. And it's all about that kind of celebration of recovery through sport and physical activity.
10: There are calls for the Prime Minister to protect British families from travel chaos this summer. Airlines have warned passengers of delays since new EU border checks with fingerprints and photos came into force. The Lib Dem spokesperson for Foreign Affairs, Callum Miller, says action is needed.
12: The Prime Minister needs to pick up the phone to each and every European leader and persuade them collectively to suspend EES until at least September. The European Commission allows countries to revert to manual passporting, and we know that was around three times faster than the entry-exit scheme.
10: And Duncan Scott has the chance to win a medal at the Commonwealth Games tonight. He'll swim in the final of the men's 200 metres individual medley in Glasgow. He's won 13 Commonwealth Games medals, the most of any Scottish athlete.
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13: Showers tonight across the Forth Valley with lows of 13 degrees Celsius. That's the latest. I'm Andrew Baxter.
0: Got a great song from Beyoncé to kick off this hour of the Home Run next here at Central FM. Some Pink on the way as well. Plus the Hometime Humdinger in about half an hour's time as well.
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10:04, Friday afternoon, Pink, and get the party started. Not quite 5 o'clock, but you can start the party for the weekend if you like, absolutely. Beyoncé, Single Ladies before that, getting us underway for another hour of Friday's Home Run. I'm Smithy, hello. I've just been reading an interesting story online about how people in Finland, more to the point, supermarket managers in Finland, have come up with a new way of getting single customers to date. So a simple supermarket idea in Finland is capturing attention around the world after giving single shoppers a new way to meet potential partners. Selected stores are offering pink shopping baskets, which basically means that you're single. If you have one of these pink shopping baskets, you're single. Customers who choose one of the baskets are quietly signalling that they're single and open to being approached while doing their grocery shopping. Those who aren't interested can simply use the standard shopping baskets instead. And apparently it's had some success already. Apparently there's been quite a few romance stories coming out of these supermarket liaisons. I must admit, that is quite a good way of doing it. I met Mother Half randomly. I was DJing at an ice hockey game and doing the announcing, and she lost her purse. And it was handed into the DJ booth. And then, obviously, she had to come up and collect it and prove that it was hers and stuff like that. Then we just started talking, and then she pestered me for a date. That's basically how it worked. You believe that, you'll believe anything. But yeah, genuinely, that's how we met. So I think that's a good idea, meeting at supermarkets. No, what is it they say? Every little helps, you know, it's helping things along in the dating world. I think it's a good thing. Here's some Benson Boone now, Central FM.

0: It's Brian Adams. It's Cloud Number 9 here at Central FM. 18 minutes past 4 on Friday afternoon. We've got Shawn Mendes on the way. Plus another great weekend song that was actually one of the songs that we featured in the early days of Soundbite. Central FM, S Club, Don't Stop Moving. I think that was one of the first that we used, wasn't it? Soundbite back tonight, of course, at 10 past 5. Your chance to win a meal for two at the Westerton Arms in Bridge of Allen. We'll get to that soon. And Martin, how's your travel at Central FM next?
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10: M80 slow in Glasgow bound as you head from Denny down towards Castlekerry. The A9 is queuing southbound in towards the Keir roundabout. In Stirling, Buttermuir Road, bit sluggish southbound in towards the Craigs roundabout. And in Falkirk, the Grahams Road busy both ways between the Central Retail Park and Bainsford. The A9 heavy southbound as you head from the Helix in towards the Westfield roundabout. Falkirk Road busy in both directions between the Earlsgate roundabout and the Westfield roundabout. And finally, the Clapmanshire Bridge checks out fine in both directions. That's the latest. More travel on the way in 20 minutes.
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0: Shawn Mendes, there's nothing holding me back here at Central FM. Justin Timberlake on the way in just a second. And for the final time this week, we'll do the hometime humdinger as well in the next 10 minutes. Bit of fun to get involved in before 5 o'clock this evening. First, though, 4:30, let's get your latest news headlines once again with Andrew.
1: Falkirk Council is proposing cutting some subsidised local bus services. 5 options have been put forward, with 3 of them proposing funding cuts. The 10th Forth Valley Recovery Olympics have been taking place today. The Active Stirling event brings together recovery communities and support services from across Scotland. And Duncan Scott has the chance to win a medal at the Commonwealth Games tonight. He'll swim in the final of the men's 200 metres individual medley in Glasgow.
2: Just something about you. Way I'm looking at you, whatever. Keep looking at me. Getting scared now, right? Don't feel me, baby. It's just testing.

It's brand new from Olivia Rodrigo, Stupid Song, here at Central FM. Right, 22 minutes to 5. And for the final time this week... That song only means one thing, of course. Hometime Humdinger on the radio. And it means that you can, you know, play along last 20 minutes of work. Get you through the last 20 minutes. Something to think about before heading off for the weekend. If you want to give me your answer, by the way, to the Hometime Humdinger today, you can do that on WhatsApp, 0330-838-1031. Or you can use the Central FM app as well, if that's how you're listening this afternoon. Here's today's question. There are two monkeys on a tree and one jumps off. Why do

0: the other monkey jump as well? That's your question this afternoon. Fun with animals at Central FM. There are two monkeys on a tree and one jumps off. Why does the other monkey jump off as well? That's what we want to know. 0330 838 1031. If you want to get in touch this afternoon on WhatsApp, Central FM app available as well. If that's how you're listening this afternoon, we'll give the answer before 5 this evening. Two monkeys in a tree, one jumps off. Why does the other decide to jump as well? Work it out if you can before 5, and we'll get you the latest on the roads with Martin next.
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5: M80 slow in Glasgow bound as you head from Denny down towards Castlekerry, the A9 queuing southbound as you head in towards the Keir roundabout. In Stirling, Barrowmuir Road sluggish southbound as you head in towards the Craigs roundabout. In Falkirk, the Grahams Road busy in both directions between the Central Retail Park and Bainsford. A9 heavy southbound as you head from the Helix in towards the Westfield roundabout. In Falkirk Road busy in both directions between the Elsgate roundabout and the Westfield roundabout. Finally, the Clapmanshire Bridge checks out fine in both directions. That's it. That's all for now. More travel on the way in 40 minutes.
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It's Big Mountain, Baby, I Love You Way at Central FM. Calvin Harris before that, Acceptable in the 80s. At 10 minutes to 5 here at Central FM, we're in the middle of the home time humdinger for today. Question was set you earlier on, of course, there are two monkeys on a tree and one jumps off. Why does the other monkey jump as well? That's what we want to know. So two monkeys in a tree, one jumps off. But why did the other decide to jump off as well? If you can work it out, 0330-838-1031 on WhatsApp. There's also the Central FM app if you want to get in touch this afternoon, if that's how you're listening. And that's exactly how Andy Robertson got in touch this afternoon. And Andy Robertson, you are spot on with the answer as well. So well done to you. Hi to Kate, who's got the right answer this afternoon as well. Patricia and Bangrock, spot on. As is Sam as well, getting the right answer. Love the wee monkey emoji that was on your WhatsApp message as well. Thank you for that. That's our question this afternoon. There are two monkeys on a tree. One jumps off. But why does the other monkey decide to jump as well? 0330-838-1031. Final chance to get in touch. Or you can use the Central FM app. Answer on the way after Bobby Brown and some Shaka Khan with Snoop Dogg at Central FM.

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0: Bobby Brown and Two Can Play That Game here at Central FM. Thank you to all the entries for the home time humdinger today. There are two monkeys on a tree. One jumps off, but why does the other monkey decide to jump as well? Hi to everyone we mentioned earlier. Hi also to Liam, who got it right this afternoon. Hi to Robert, who's out and about in his taxi. Spot on. Two monkeys on a tree, one jumps off. Why did the other jump? Very simply, the answer is because monkey see, monkey do.
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13: Falkirk Council is proposing cutting some subsidised local bus services. Five options have been put forward, with three of them proposing funding cuts. They're asking people for their views on proposals to change existing services, with the survey closing today. The 10th Forth Valley Recovery Olympics have been taking place today. The Active Stirling event brings together recovery communities and support services from across Scotland. It's been held at Forth Bank Stadium. Tom Gebby is from Active Stirling.
14: It's growing bigger and bigger every year, ranging from two teams in the first couple of years all the way up to 20 now, so it's come a long way in the past 10 years.
13: The Prime Minister is working from the new Number 10 North for the first time. Andy Burnham's chaired a meeting of the revived National Economic Council. Downing Street says he intends to work from the new Manchester base once a week. Cabinet Office Minister Sally Jamieson says it's a clear signal of the PM's intent.
15: We're taking power out of Whitehall and out of London and driving it to the north, but actually not just to the north, but to all regions and nations across the country. And I think that the Prime Minister's sending a really clear message by having a base outside of London.
13: And Duncan Scott has the chance to win his first medal at the Commonwealth Games tonight. The final of the 200 metres individual medley takes place in Glasgow. The University of Stirling swimmer is Scotland's most decorated Commonwealth Games athlete.
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13: Showers tonight across the Forth Valley with lows of 13 degrees Celsius. That's the latest. I'm Andrew Baxter.
0: My fellow chance to win this week on Soundbite here at Central FM. A meal for two at the Westerton Arms could be all yours in the next 10 minutes. 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

0: Let's make shout out to my ex at Central FM. And the original before that, of course, I Love You Baby, getting us underway for the final hour of the home run for Friday. And we've got a meal for two to give away, of course.
1: Soundbite with the Westerton Arms.
0: Do you know what? I was saying this earlier. I am starving tonight. I kid you not. Really, really hungry. I was saying it. In fact, I was back at 3. I went out to the office and I was like, you know that way you're wondering if anybody's got a packet of crisps and thinking, oh, how hungry am I today, by the way? Oh, my stomach's growling, blah, blah, blah. Nobody took the hint and gave me a packet. Not even a biscuit. Dear me. You, though, can win a meal for two at the Westerton Arms in Bridge of Allen. It's a traditional Scottish pub serving breakfast, lunch, dinner, and classic favourites as well, like burgers, steaks, pies, fish and chips. And they've got a wide drink selection as well. Live sport on the screens and a beer garden. What is not to enjoy about a beer garden? Plus, a warm, friendly atmosphere. It's the perfect spot for family meals, weekend get-togethers, or relaxed catch-ups. And like I say, meal for two could be all yours at the Westerton Arms. All you need to do is send me a message on WhatsApp, 0330 838 1031, or on the Central FM app, if that's how you're listening this evening, and tell me who sang this song and what it's called. Who's that by, and what is the song? It's been on the go for a couple of weeks. I reckon if it goes much longer, we're going to have to give out a clue. 0330 838 1031. What is that song? You can win yourself a meal for two, like I say, at the Westerton Arms in the Bridge of Allen. Do you want it one more time? Have a think about it. You can use the Central FM app to get in touch this evening as well and let us know what you think that song might be. In the meantime, probably one of the most talked about people this week, actually. Brand new Madonna at Central FM.

0: brand new Tom Grennan. And here, of course, at Central FM. Keep your answers coming in for Soundbite this afternoon. What is that song? And who's it by? Like I say, 0330-838-1031 on WhatsApp. You can send me a message. We'll get you on the radio. And hopefully you can tell me what that is. You can win a meal for two at the Westerton Arms in Bridge of Allen. While we get someone sorted out for that, we'll get Len on the radio. Some Five as well. What a weekend tune that is. Five, everybody get up. Tune. You'll hear it after Martin with the travel next.
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18: M80 heavy Glasgow bound as you head from the M876 merge at Denylon, head down towards Castle Cary. The A9 is queuing southbound in towards the Cuin roundabout. In Stirling, Barrowmuir Road is east southbound in towards the Craigs roundabout. In Falkirk, the Grahams Road busy both ways between the Central Retail Park and Bainsford. A9 is east southbound as you head from the Helix in towards the Westfield roundabout. Falkirk Road steady in both directions between the Earlsgate roundabout and the Westfield roundabout. And finally, the Clackmannanshire Bridge checks out fine in both directions. That's the latest. More travel on the way in 20 minutes.
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0: It is Len, it's Steal My Sunshine at Central FM, 5:30 on Friday evening. Hi to David Motherwell, by the way, who says, thanks for another cracking show. Oh, thanks. You say the nicest of things, Dave. Thank you very much. Tunes have been great. Well, we try, Dave. We do try. You also entered, though, for Soundbite. Now, do you know what, David? You actually do have the right answer. However, you live in Motherwell, so you can't enter. Oh, it's for Forth Valley residents only. You've got to have an FK postcode or a Forth Valley postcode to enter Soundbite. And you do have the right answer. That's annoying. So if you've any relatives that live in the Forth Valley and want to give it a go, then by all means get in touch. But thank you for your kind words, Dave. Hope you have a good weekend as well. Hope you've got nice stuff planned. Keep your answers coming in for Soundbite in the meantime. Who is that and what is the song? Very simply, you can win a meal for two at the Westerton Arms. All you have to do is tell us what the song is and who it's by. 0330-838-1031 on WhatsApp, of course. In the meantime, some Love Inc on the way. 5:31 right now, though.
1: 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Five options have been put forward, with three of them proposing funding cuts. The 10th Forth Valley Recovery Olympics have been taking place today. The Active Stirling event brings together recovery communities and support services from across Scotland. And Duncan Scott has the chance to win a medal at the Commonwealth Games tonight. He'll swim in the final of the men's 200 metres individual medley in Glasgow.

It is us here. It's Two Sweets here at Central FM. We'll catch up with Martin for the final time, indeed this evening and this week as well. With the latest on the Four Valleys Roads next, plus Express 2 and David Byrne, and some Love Inc. You're a Superstar on the way. There's a bit of a fast food fight on in America at this moment in time. A fast food war between chips.

0: 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We'll chat about that before six as well, just in time for your tea.
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14: M80 still heavy Glasgow bound as you head from the M876 merge at Dinnylon, head down towards Castlecary. The A9 continues to queue southbound as you head in towards the Cure roundabout. In Stirling, Boroughmuir Road looking busy southbound as you head in towards the Craigs roundabout. And in Falkirk, the Grahams Road busy northbound as you head from the Central Retail Park out towards Bainsford. Falkirk Road busy in both directions between the Earlsgate roundabout and the Westfield roundabout. And the Kincardine Bridge busy southbound as you head in towards the Higgins Nook roundabout. That's the latest. I'm Martin Robertson.
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Express to David Byrne, Lazy at Central FM. So, a new ranking has crowned Del Taco. Now, you've never heard of this before, probably, unless you've been to America. I certainly hadn't. I've never been to America. But apparently, they've crowned themselves the home of the American best fast food French fries. That's a mouthful. Beating some of the biggest names in the industry, USA Today's annual 10 best ranking placed the chain's crinkle cut fries for staying crispy while holding toppings like chili, queso, and carne asada as well. I don't know what half these things are. I just like curry sauce with my chips, thank you. The results were decided by a panel of experts alongside voters and readers as well. The rest of the top five includes Del Taco, number one, number two, Farm Boys, number three, A&W, number four, McDonald's, and number five, Shake Shack. Didn't even know they did chips, but there we go. McDonald's are at number four. Whoever has come up with this list, my mother-in-law needs to take her chips to America if that's the case. She does the best homemade chips ever. Chips are acceptable at any time of the day. Sound like Gary Tank Commander. Anyway, here's brand new Teddy Swims, Central FM.

0: It's a cure. It's Friday. I'm in love with Central FM. What a nice way to round off the show for this week. Thank you so much for your company once again. We'll do it all over again Monday afternoon from 2 here at Central FM. And stick around. Live on the way from 6 o'clock this evening. You've got that hour of brand new music as well to look forward to from 9. Have a brilliant weekend, whatever you're up to.
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12: Falkirk Council could cut some subsidised local buses. They're asking people for their views on proposals to change existing services. Five options have been put forward, with three of them proposing funding cuts. An event has been held today to celebrate resilience in the Forth Valley recovery community. The Forth Valley Recovery Olympics have returned for a 10th year. 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
13: It's quite a big event for the recovery communities. It's a highlight of the year for a lot of them. And it's all about that kind of celebration of recovery through sport and physical activity.
12: There are calls for the Prime Minister to protect British families from travel chaos this summer. Airlines have warned passengers of delays since new EU border checks with fingerprints and photos came into force. The Lib Dem spokesperson for Foreign Affairs, Callum Miller, says action is needed.
14: The Prime Minister needs to pick up the phone to each and every European leader and persuade them collectively to suspend EES until at least September. The European Commission allows countries to revert to manual passporting, and we know that was around three times faster than the entry-exit scheme.
12: And Duncan Scott has the chance to win a medal at the Commonwealth Games tonight. He'll swim in the final of the men's 200 metres individual medley in Glasgow. He's won 13 Commonwealth Games medals, the most of any Scottish athlete.
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12: Showers tonight across the Forth Valley with lows of 13 degrees Celsius. That's the latest. I'm Andrew Baxter.
10: 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My name is Liv. Let's kick off on a perfect note with the likes of Daft Punk.
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Daft Punk, Pharrell Williams, Get Lucky on Central FM. Good evening and welcome to Friday Night. I hope you're well this evening. Thank you very much for joining us. My name is Liv Kerr. It's a joy to be with you as we begin our weekend together. Got some massive tunes lined up for you. Got Sam Fenton and Olivia Dean coming up, some Spice Girls, some Sia, and lots more still to come. But first things first, I want to change up the pace a little bit. Friday night, time to take it right back into the godfather of soul himself. We've got James Brown and Get Up Off of That Thing on Central FM.

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This song just screams like Friday evening, late summer, just beautiful. The Laz and There She Goes on Central FM. I hope it's soundtracking a wonderful end to your week. Thank you very much for having us on. We've got all the tunes you need to keep you going, whatever you have planned this Friday, whether you're still at work, powering through, maybe you're starting your holidays, or perhaps you are just taking it easy, looking forward to a nice weekend ahead. We've got all the best songs all day long. Got your half hour house party coming up, in fact, at 6:30 tonight. Going to start off the weekend on an excellent note with the likes of Journey and the Guru Josh Project. But first things first, time for a bit of Sam Fender and Olivia Dean to keep the vibes nice and positive tonight. Rein me in. Now let go.

0: This is Central FM and that was the Spice Girls. My name is Liv. It is a joy to be with you this Friday as we kickstart our weekend together. Got Sia on the way with a big sing-along tune, Ray, and then we'll get into our half-hour house party at 6:30.
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The magnificent Ray, Where Is My Husband on Central FM. All right, 6:30. Time to begin the weekend on an excellent note. It's time for the half-hour house party. Between now and 7 o'clock, I have the likes of Kygo, Hadaway, Ian Vandal and the Guna Josh Project. They're going to take us through the beginning of the weekend and we're going to kick off with a big sing-along anthem from Journey.

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Excellent. 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That was Infinity 08 on Central FM. We continue our half-hour house party next with Leo and Rapture. Got some Kygo on

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Whitney Houston and Higher Love on Central FM. Kygo obviously bringing us the big dance energy behind it. This is the half hour house party on Central FM. My name is Liv. Happy Friday. Made it to the end of the week. Has it been a long one, or are we just kind of coasting as we look forward to a nice holiday somewhere sunny and far away? I love that for you if that's the case. And if you are sticking with us across the Forth Valley, if you get a shift on tonight, or perhaps you're just staying at home and tidying up. I know that's my plans when I go home tonight. Got Ian Vandal on the way with Castles in the Sky. And now time for a wee bit of Hadaway. What is love?

0: such a dance classic. Castles in the Sky, Ian Vandal. This is Central FM Soundtrack and Friday night across the Forth Valley with all the best songs all day long. Continuing at 7 o'clock, and we'll get an update with the news as well.
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0: 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At 7 o'clock, let's have an update on all the latest news with Andrew Baxter.
15: Falkirk Council could cut some subsidised local buses. They're asking people for their views on proposals to change existing services. Five options have been put forward, with three of them proposing funding cuts. An event has been held today to celebrate resilience in the Forth Valley recovery community. The Forth Valley Recovery Olympics have returned for a 10th year. The Active Stirling event brings together recovery communities and support services. Tom Gebby is from the group.
13: It's quite a big event for the recovery communities. It's a highlight of the year for a lot of them. And it's all about that kind of celebration of recovery through sport and positivity.
15: There are calls for the Prime Minister to protect British families from travel chaos this summer. Airlines have warned passengers of delays since new EU border checks with fingerprints and photos came into force. The Lib Dem spokesperson for Foreign Affairs, Callum Miller, says action is needed.
20: The Prime Minister needs to pick up the phone to each and every European leader and persuade them collectively to suspend EES until at least September. The European Commission allows countries to revert to manual passporting, and we know that was around three times faster than the entry-exit scheme.
15: And Duncan Scott has the chance to win a medal at the Commonwealth Games tonight. He'll swim in the final of the men's 200 metres individual medley in Glasgow. He's won 13 Commonwealth Games medals, the most of any Scottish athlete.
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15: Showers tonight across the Forth Valley with lows of 13 degrees Celsius. That's the latest. I'm Andrew Baxter.
0: Good evening. Friday night across the Forth Valley continuing at 7 o'clock. 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

FM. 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A personal favourite and always a big hit in our family whenever we get together. Thank you for joining us tonight on Central FM. Hope we're soundtracking something fun to finish off your week. Maybe you've had a long one, or perhaps this is the end of your holiday and you're going back to work on Monday. Fear not, we're not quite there yet. Going to get some proper party tunes on the way from Sophie Ellis-Bextor. Got some Eric Prydz on the way as well, and Booty Love as well coming up before too long. But first things first, let's enjoy a nice summery anthem from Sabrina Carpenter. This is Espresso, soundtracking Friday night on Central FM.

0: doesn't get better than this. Sophie Ellis-Bextor on Central FM this Friday. My name is Liv Cowell. A joy to have you with me this evening as we kickstart our weekend together. Eric Prydz on the way with a big anthem, some Ed Sheeran coming your way too, and some Jennifer Lopez before 8 o'clock.
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Eric Prydz and Call On Me on Central FM. Good evening, welcome. My name is Liv and I'm going to play a very dangerous game this weekend. My fiancé is away for the whole weekend back on Sunday night and I'm deciding to undertake a DIY project in the house unsupervised. Now I'm a strong independent woman. I can do it. It's not difficult. I'm basically installing like a little... what would you call it? Like a wee sconce? It's not quite a shelf, but I'm going to dangle a light for it for my plants because she needs more light. So I'm going to basically do that. It's not difficult. I'm going to rearrange the room, install a couple of screws and a bracket, and like hopefully it'll all work out fine. Do we trust me not to make any accidental holes or to not drill into a pipe? No, we'll see. As

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I'm up in the party. I'm glad that I got you, and it's alright. You got you a partner and cut a

0: 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Listen, don't look at the other walls. I'm going to patch them up. But look what I made.
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Gala and Freed from Desire on Central FM. A bit of J-Lo before that with On the Floor. This is Central FM with the best songs all day long, and still so many more to pack in tonight. I'm with you all the way until 10. Got a whole load of brand new Scottish music soundtrack and things from 9 o'clock tonight, so do stick around for that. We'll have an update on the news at 8, and right now, a big anthem for

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13: 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They're asking people for their views on proposals to change existing services. Five options have been put forward, with three of them proposing funding cuts. An event has been held today to celebrate resilience in the Forth Valley Recovery community. The Forth Valley Recovery Olympics have returned for a 10th year. 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
14: It's quite a big event for the recovery communities. It's a highlight of the year for a lot of them. And it's all about that kind of celebration of recovery through sport and physical activity.
13: There are calls for the Prime Minister to protect British families from travel chaos this summer. Airlines have warned passengers of delays since new EU border checks with fingerprints and photos came into force. The Lib Dem spokesperson for Foreign Affairs, Callum Miller, says action is needed.
15: The Prime Minister needs to pick up the phone to each and every European leader and persuade them collectively to suspend EES until at least September. The European Commission allows countries to revert to manual passporting, and we know that was around three times faster than the entry-exit scheme.
13: And Duncan Scott has the chance to win a medal at the Commonwealth Games tonight. He'll swim in the final of the men's 200 metres individual medley in Glasgow. He's won 13 Commonwealth Games medals, the most of any Scottish athlete.
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16: Showers tonight across the Forth Valley with lows of 13 degrees Celsius. That's the latest. I'm Andrew Baxter.
0: Black Eyed Peas, Alex Warren and Rosie Gaines all coming up in the next half hour, but right now continuing Friday night with Blue Cantrell and Dream.
1: Now, more of the best songs all day long.

belter of a tune for a Friday night. Corona and Baby Baby on Central FM. Good evening and welcome if you're just joining us now. My name is Liv. Got some fantastic tunes lined up for you to soundtrack whatever you have this Friday as we begin our weekend together. Black Eyed Peas are on next with I Got a Feeling. Rosie Gaines coming up. Harry Styles on the way. And right now, the latest one from Alex Warren, Fever Dream. How did

0: such a chin. Black Eyed Peas, I got a feeling. Do you know, of all the bands that have like peaked in the noughties and stuff, I'd love to see these guys come back and do some kind of reunion single or like go back on tour. I think it'd be so much fun to go and see that live after all these years. But I digress, we wait and live in hope. We've got Mystique on the way, some Harry Styles coming up for you, and JX as well to continue the Friday night anthems.
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just fabulous. Mystique on Central FM. Now, as you may have heard this week, we have a very exciting competition beginning on Monday. We're calling it Shot or Slice, and we're teaming up with our friends at Affordable Golf in Stirling to give you a chance to come and win a daily prize. And it's very easy. If you basically come on and get involved, we're going to give one lucky listener a chance to basically win this prize by answering a fun golf-themed true or false question. Now, true or false, you get a 50-50 chance of getting it right. And by that logic, you don't need to have any golf knowledge whatsoever. I don't, and I think I'll be quite good at this. So come and give it a try. All you have to do is listen in Monday morning with Brad, Shaz and Andrew. They'll tell you how to get involved. And better still, if you do come on and win the prize, if you get the answer right, you'll then choose one of five mystery golf clubs. One of those clubs is hiding our grand prize. And on the Friday, that's a week today, we will reveal which club is the winner. And even if you come on and you don't get the answer right, if you had zero golf knowledge and it didn't quite work in your favour, you'll still get a Better Luck Next Time pack to collect from Affordable Golf. So it's hard to go wrong. In fact, it's pretty much impossible. So definitely come and give it a try. Make sure you're listening to Central FM all next week for your chance to play Shot or Slice. 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It starts next week and this is all thanks to our friends at Affordable Golf in Stirling. 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I know nothing about golf, but it's something that my partner's becoming increasingly interested in. I think that shows that we're getting a wee bit older. And every time he puts the Masters on, I'm like trying to learn the names of people and it just goes straight over my head. So I give it a 50-50 chance. I reckon I'd come away with something, don't you? How are your Harry Styles now?

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GX on Central FM this Friday night. Stick with us. Got a whole load of brand new Scottish tunes coming your way at 9 o'clock tonight. And in that mix are some big dance anthems that you need to add to your

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Big anthem from Rosella. This is Central FM with the best songs all day long. My name is Liv Cowell. Thank you for joining me tonight. And do stick around. We have a whole hour of the most exciting emerging musicians from around Scotland coming your way in about 10 minutes' time. Something we do every weeknight here on Central FM between 9 and 10. A great way to celebrate all the great music coming out of Scotland right now, but also for you to go and add some stuff to your playlists. Maybe you're going to be soundtracking some barbecues over the next few weekends if you're lucky. I definitely have a few pop stars and rising DJs that belong on those playlists, so do stick around. And right now, two back-to-back stars that you definitely know from Scotland, starting with Cammie Barnes and Highland Runaway. Found myself-

0: 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One of his summeriest tunes, I think. 10 out of 10 on Central FM. And more Scottish music coming your way next at 9 o'clock after a quick update on all the news.
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7: Falkirk Council could cut some subsidised local buses. They're asking people for their views on proposals to change existing services. Five options have been put forward, with three of them proposing funding cuts. An event has been held today to celebrate resilience in the Forth Valley Recovery community. 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
8: It's quite a big event for the recovery communities. It's a highlight of the year for a lot of them. And it's all about that kind of celebration of recovery through sport and physical activity.
7: There are calls for the Prime Minister to protect British families from travel chaos this summer. Airlines have warned passengers of delays since new EU border checks with fingerprints and photos came into force. The Lib Dem spokesperson for Foreign Affairs, Callum Miller, says action is needed.
9: The Prime Minister needs to pick up the phone to each and every European leader and persuade them collectively to suspend EES until at least September. The European Commission allows countries to revert to manual passporting, and we know that was around three times faster than the entry-exit scheme.
7: And Duncan Scott has the chance to win a medal at the Commonwealth Games tonight. He'll swim in the final of the men's 200 metres individual medley in Glasgow. He's won 13 Commonwealth Games medals, the most of any Scottish athlete.
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7: Showers tonight across the Forth Valley with lows of 13 degrees Celsius. That's the latest. I'm Andrew Baxter.
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5: And we are starting off on an absolutely phenomenal note. This is unreleased. A first for Central FM tonight. My name is Liv Cowell and this is Maril, a brilliant DJ and producer in Falkirk, giving us a sneak peek at what is next for him. This big summery house track is called No Time for Games, heavily inspired by Big French House, and I absolutely love it. This is right up my street and I hope it is the perfect soundtrack for whatever kind of Friday night you are already having. Turn it up nice and loud and fall in love with it like I have.

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1: Hi, we're other people's leisure. This is 1:30 a.m. again. Written during a sleepless night, it started as an instrumental until Red Jerry from Hooge Tunes suggested adding the vocal. Then Ali came in and really lifted the whole track. We hope you like it.

big Friday night energy. Other People's Leisure, 1:30 a.m. again on Central FM. Two amazing producers making up that little duo, both of which are called Craig, which I love, and they're both based in Dunfermline, putting out big, big anthems like that one, and worth catching live if you can. They do a lot of really interesting visuals as they do their electronic set, so it's worth catching if you can. Thank you for joining me tonight. My name is Liv Cowell. We'll get some incredible new music to play for you between now and 10 o'clock, all from emerging bands and artists based in Scotland. So, so exciting. We've got some big pop on the way, some big rock, some new punk to play for you, and something brand new now from Maddie Nisbet. I am so excited to play this for you for the first time. I've been waiting for it to come out for at least a week. I've had it in my head since I first heard it. I did get a little bit of a sneaky listen before it came out, and I have to say, it's an earworm if I ever heard it. It's one of her favourite singles that she's ever made, and I can totally hear why. You can also catch it live this Sunday. I'll tell you more about that next, but first let's just enjoy it. It's called Death of the Radio. I hope she doesn't mean it, but it's a brilliant tune nonetheless. Enjoy. Oh,

you know what I love about this new song from Maddie Nisbet? I think she just sounds so at ease. It sounds so effortless. And that's not to diminish what I know will have been an enormous amount of hard work behind the scenes pulling it together. I just mean she sounds so comfortable in her skin, in her voice and her sound and the songwriting. All of it has just come together so magnificently in this new song. And I'm very, very excited about it. I think it's a great sign of what she had to come for her, and no doubt will sound just as great live. I know she's been rehearsing for a big gig this Sunday over at King Tut's in Glasgow, performing alongside a couple of big names in Scotland's music right now, a couple of which we support on the show. Maddie Nisbet is going to be alongside Natasha Oldcorn, Ben Lauder. It's part of their Summer Nights Festival, and tickets are still available if you find yourself in the area this Sunday and want to catch it live. But yeah, brand new from her. So excited. Thank you for joining me on Central FM tonight. Let's jump back into this then. Leah Evelyn and her latest single. This is Sober on Central FM for your Friday night.

0: such a great sound to this one. It's got a nice energy. Feels like slightly moody, slightly dark. Bit different for her based on what we heard from her first single, Leah Evelyn from Edinburgh. That was Sober on Central FM. You can catch it live next week as well, playing the Hug and Pint on the 31st of July over in Glasgow. Definitely one to catch if you find yourself free that evening. Going to turn up the energy next on Central FM as we continue our showcase of the finest new Scottish music. Got some blues on the way and something new from punk band The Luckies.
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never fails. Joyful from Aberdeen and Feel It on Central FM. Thank you for hanging out with us. I hope you're having a lovely start to your weekend. We had Big Paul and the Pelham Blues on before that from Straven with the 145, a brilliant gritty sound. The most incredible voice as well. I think they'd be brilliant to see live. Sadly missed their headline at the Hangerfest in their hometown of Straven this year, but I heard it went well and it's one that they hopefully will do again, so fingers crossed. Thank you again for being here tonight. We're going to change the energy just a wee bit and go into some more kind of hardcore rock with a punk edge. The Lackeys are back with brand new music. So excited. We love these guys. They've got a classic, very distinctive sound and a voice that you absolutely will not forget once hearing it for the first time. It's loud. It's ready. This is what we need for the Friday. This is You Don't Scare Me.

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0: We've been looking forward to seeing this live, in fact. Heavy Heads, in the wake, their brand new single. These guys are based in Trin, but taken to the stage in Glasgow tomorrow night at King Tut's. Should be fantastic. It's going to be really interesting to see this all performed live, because they've got a bit of a range from the sounds of it. Their first two singles are really quite heavy and energetic, and this one takes maybe a little bit more of a contemplative sound, and I'm very excited about it. So yeah, looking forward to that, and I hope it goes well for them. More to come from us. Going to go back into the pop sounds next with a big rising star in Scotland's music scene, and then some more kind of lo-fi beats and dancey anthems to finish off Friday night with a proper bang.
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really like playing instrumentals now and again. Just changes things up a wee bit. This one is from Somer. Somer? S-O-M-E-R. One of my favourites that they brought to my attention. It's called Movin'. This is the awake version, bringing a lovely, summery, dancey, lo-fi sound to this show. Thank you very much for being here tonight. Before that, we had Rachel White and Man Overboard, one of her big singles from this year already, and doing really well, I think. She's been dubbed Scotland's answer to Sabrina Carpenter, and I can so see it. I'm here for it, guys. She does it really well. I've got a couple more to squeeze in tonight. Got another kind of indie pop tune to play for you next from Edinburgh, and now a brand new one from Natasha Oldcorn, who we love on this show. I was a big fan of her EP that came out last year called Turbulence, and she's back. This is her first single of 2026. It's about red flags and self-saboteurs. It's called Too Good.

These guys have been back in the studio and I'm so excited about it. Based in Edinburgh, this is Lecky Lecky with Disco Sucks on Central FM. Friday night, my name is Liv Cowell. I've got one more chin from Scotland to play for you before we finish up at 10. And we're going to end on a really, really strong note. Amy Louise put out this new single recently and I just love it. I think it's brilliant. It's got a great sound, a great dance edge. It's called Enemy. Perfect for this weekend.

0: can't help picturing pink fluorescent stage lights whenever I hear this song. I just love it. Amy Louise and Enemy taking us to 10 o'clock. Have a wonderful weekend. Catch up on any of the songs on our website at centralfm.co.uk for the full track list. And I'll see you Monday. My name is Liv. Take care.
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4: The top stories this hour. Andy Burnham's opened his new number 10 North office.
5: Thank you, everybody. I cannot tell you what a proud moment this is. I think this might be the best day of my life. I'm not joking, I know you think I am, but I'm not. Things are just completely coming full circle here for me.
4: The former Greater Manchester Mayor turned Prime Minister has set up a base in the city where he intends to work at least once a week. It's part of his plans to push power out of Westminster into every postcode across the UK, putting decision-making into the hands of people at a local level. A law student's been released on bail after police in Ireland intercepted a bomb on the border. Isabella Perry Sullivan's appeared in court charged with possession of explosives. Irish authorities say the extremely significant device was recovered during an intelligence-led operation in County Monaghan. DUP leader Gavin Robinson thanked police.
6: It was a successful operation, but it just goes to show that there are still those within our community who are committed to wreaking havoc in Northern Ireland, who don't understand what peace in Northern Ireland means, who don't want to see communities working together.
4: A major incident's been declared as 100 firefighters tried to tackle a huge blaze in Essex and explosions ripped through an industrial unit near Chelmsford. A police boat full of armed officers has crashed into central London's Westminster Bridge. Four are in hospital. England have failed to retain their Commonwealth men's team gymnastics title after being beaten by an impressive Canada. Swimmer Duncan Scott showed why he's Scotland's most decorated athlete at the Games, picking up another gold in the 200-metre individual medley. Adam Ramsey-Petey qualified fastest for the 100 metres breaststroke final tomorrow. And the £3,000 rewards being offered for information after a monkey was abandoned on a London bus. The female common marmoset was discovered on a number 302 in Kensal Rise. From Sky News, I'm Fader Silver.
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14: The top stories this hour. Andy Burnham's marked the end of his first week as Prime Minister with a new Number 10 North office. He's opened the facility in Manchester, calling it the best day of his life, as he plans to push power out of Westminster. A major incident's been declared in Essex as more than 50 firefighters tackle a huge blaze near Chelmsford. Emergency services were called to an industrial unit on Southend Road just before 5pm. There are no reported injuries, but local residents are being urged to keep windows and doors closed, with the situation described as hazardous. Dave Bond is from Essex County Fire and Rescue Service.
15: The incident has been declared a major incident by the fire service due to the size of the fire that we're dealing with. There is still significant smoke, and we're advising people to stay away from the area while we deal with it. We do believe that we've got the fire surrounded now, but we ask for the public's patience while we bring the incident to a close.
14: A law student's been charged and since released on bail after Irish police intercepted a car bomb. The device was already constructed when it was seized in County Monaghan on Wednesday in an intelligence-led operation. A police boat full of armed officers has crashed into central London's Westminster Bridge. The Met says five of those injured were responding to reports of a person in the water near Battersea this afternoon. Four of them remain in hospital with serious injuries. Jim Bagley's from Massachusetts in the US and was nearby when it unfolded.
16: We didn't see it happen, but we heard the explosion. And then the next thing we saw was three people in the water coming down the river. And then the other cruise boats stopped in their way because they were trying to dock. So they tried to save and get out to those boats.
14: Swimmer Duncan Scott has claimed Scotland's first gold medal at the Commonwealth Games in Glasgow. He's taken the 200-metre individual medley title, the 14th medal of his career. And yellow heat health alerts have come into force for parts of England. The warning covers southern and central areas until Sunday. Temperatures could reach 30 degrees across London tomorrow. From Sky News, I'm Stevie Shillinglaw.
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1: The top stories this hour. Andy Burnham's marked the end of his first week as Prime Minister with a new number 10 North office in Manchester.
2: Thank you, everybody. I cannot tell you what a proud moment this is. I think this might be the best day of my life. I'm not joking. I know you think I am, but I'm not. Things are just completely coming full circle here for me.
1: The former Greater Manchester Mayor has set up a base in the city where he intends to work at least once a week. It's part of his plans to push power out of Westminster into every postcode, putting decision-making into the hands of people at a local level. A major incident's been declared as around 50 firefighters try to tackle a huge blaze in Essex. An explosion's ripped through an industrial unit near Chelmsford. A law student's been charged and since released on bail after Irish police intercepted a car bomb. The device was already constructed when it was seized in County Monaghan on Wednesday in an intelligence-led operation. A police boat full of armed officers has crashed into central London's Westminster Bridge. Some on board ended up in the River Thames yesterday afternoon. Four are in hospital with serious but not life-threatening injuries. Swimmer Duncan Scott's added yet another gold to his Commonwealth tally, cementing his title as Scotland's most successful athlete in the history of the Games. He retained his 200-metre individual medley crown last night and picked up his country's first medal in Glasgow. First Minister John Swinney says he's made the nation proud. Scott says it was a special atmosphere.
3: And this pool's been so special to me anyway. You know, first time I qualified for an Olympic Games this year. First European title. Obviously, Commies 2014 here. It's really cool. Legacy and things like that.
1: He beat Team GB teammate Tom Dean, who finished third for England. And a £3,000 reward's being offered for information after a monkey was abandoned on a London bus. The female common marmoset was discovered on number 302 in Kensal Rise last Friday. It's since been named Oyster. From Sky News, I'm Stevie Shillinglaw.
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